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2: Here's your sports radio forecast. Tonight stays mostly clear with a low around 45. Friday will be sunny with a high near 76. Friday night turns partly cloudy with a low around 52. Mostly sunny for Saturday with a high near 86. And Sunday will be mostly sunny and hot with a high near 92. And that's your forecast here on Sports Radio.
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0: Mexico City.
1: You know, compared to playing, you know, a game in a giant stadium or, you know, one of the other stadiums in the United States. The only difference is being able to market the game differently. You know what I mean? And being able to make it a national game rather than a regional local game. And that's, it's just a game. It's a money grab.
0: Yeah, but I mean, having been to one of those international games, I went to the one in Mexico City when the Chargers played the Chiefs. It's a different vibe in terms of the international crowd that you're able to expose the game to. I mean, they're really festive environments because those people obviously don't get the opportunity to see the NFL product live. And so I think you are tapping into to new markets to be able to go play in Brazil and Mexico City, you know, places where obviously they watch the game on TV but don't get that chance to see those players live.
2: Hey, he is Eric Williams, Fox Sports NFL reporter, on with the Odd Couple, Rob and Kelvin, on a TV thing. So on Thursday, going back, you got one, Rob, or I was going to say?
1: No, go ahead.
2: So going back to the schedule here, we just discussed this. I mean, the NFL is going crazy with the idea of it used to just kind of be your Thanksgiving or a special day here or there. Now you got day before Thanksgiving, you got Thanksgiving, you got Black Friday, you got Christmas, Christmas Eve, you got obviously Labor Day, all this. I mean, they are officially trying to take over and no longer have that kind of that quote unquote gentleman's agreement with other leagues where, oh, we'll let you have that day, or we'll, you guys, NBA, you can have, you know, Christmas. Maybe we throw one game every now and again. They're saying, forget all that.
0: Yeah. I mean, they're trying to grab whatever they can in terms of, eyeballs, and different, you know, time sets, you know, that they haven't been before. Particularly the day before Thanksgiving is the one that kind of, you know, caught my eye. Because, again, that's usually, you know, you're just chilling with the family.
2: Right, right.
0: I can see a game. And now you're going to have Rams, Packers. I believe that's at SoFi. I'm probably going to end up going to that game. And then, like you said, Black Friday is another one that's unusual. So the competition is there. Other leagues, you know, have to step up and just try to compete with what the NFL is doing by grabbing those other dates.
2: Yeah, well, good luck. I mean, we know the NFL is king in the States, and Rob always brings it up. A lot of it is to do, obviously, the games are great, scarcity, as you mentioned, but also just the fantasy, the DraftKings, all that stuff that comes
1: along. It turned the whole sport around. That's when you got people who can pay attention to teams and players that they have no interest in. It changed the game. Like, you're watching the Jacksonville Jaguars because you have a player or two on your fantasy team compared to caring about actually who wins the game. I think that's a strong thing when you can get that. That's how they get numbers. And, of course, it's a great sport to gamble in. All right. Anyway, yeah. Eric, thank you so much, man.
2: We appreciate you.
0: All right, appreciate you guys. Have a good one.
2: All right, no doubt, man. Make sure you go ahead and give him a follow. You can do that by following him at EWNFL22 on X. All right, on the way, Rob, Shot Talk. We're going to see what Rob G cooked up for us on his TV theme song Thursday. It is the Odd Couple, Rob and Kelvin. Stick with your boys, Fox Sports Radio. 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
25: ABC News, I'm Dave Packer. The U.S. Supreme Court has ruled to preserve broad access to the mail-order abortion pill mifepristone. A lower court order put on hold would have restricted the drug's availability as litigation over FDA safety regulations continues. Dozens of people in the U.S. are being monitored following the hantavirus outbreak on the cruise ship NV Hondius. The passengers and now a growing number of people who weren't on the ship are being monitored. Hantavirus response lead Dr. David Filter.
26: These people have already
0: been through a tough time. We at CDC are deeply appreciative of their cooperation and coordination during this.
25: CIA Director John Ratcliffe made a surprise visit to Cuba today. The Cuban government said he met with top officials in Havana. This comes amid the U.S. blockade of oil to Cuba and the energy crisis crippling the country. A second day of meetings soon to begin in Beijing between China's President Xi and President Trump. This is ABC News.
1: Here's your sports radio forecast. Tonight stays mostly clear with a low around 45. Friday will be sunny with a high near 76. Friday night turns partly cloudy with a low around 52. Mostly sunny for Saturday with a high near 86. And Sunday will be mostly sunny and hot with a high near 92. And that's your forecast here on Sports Radio.
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0: right, Fox Sports Radio. Rob Parker, Kelvin Washington TV theme song Thursday. 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It is the way tire buying should be. All right, let's get into it.
1: I gotta admit,
0: go ahead, Rob.
1: Saved by the Bell was a good Saturday morning show.
0: Yeah, that was fun, wasn't it?
1: It was.
0: It was. My first crush was on there. Lark Voorhees.
1: Is that what her name was? Yeah. I didn't know what her real name was. Okay.
0: Yeah, Bree over there shaking her head. Yeah, Lark Voorhees. She was that one back then.
1: Well, it had to be just the sister. Couldn't have been one of the other chicks.
0: Well, I mean, I had some non-sisters crushes in my life too.
2: Racist.
0: Okay. You know?
1: I'm just saying. I had a crush on Stevie Nicks. I still do.
0: I was about to say, I think you still do.
1: If I had a chance, Alex, I'm dead serious.
0: Oh,
1: Rob G. Kelvin.
0: Oh, boy.
1: If I could go to a Stevie Nicks concert, get on stage, and plan a wet one on her, I would. I'm not even kidding you.
0: Okay, I gotta see what she's looking like right now.
3: All right, Rob. See.
0: Hold on, let me
1: Alex.
0: See.
3: Rob.
1: And you know what she would probably sing to me?
3: Oh, God.
1: Alex, you ready?
3: What?
1: Stand back.
0: Stand back. Oh, no. Hey, is she married? Somebody find that out. Bree, is she married?
2: No. Rob.
0: No?
2: Caution.
0: Rob.
3: She's waiting for Rob.
0: Hey, I'm going to tell you like your favorite NBA player.
1: How old
0: ever.
1: Is Stevie Nicks now? How old look. Is she? 80?
0: I'm looking. She's 77. Right up
1: oh,
0: your
1: my.
0: Alley. Right up. And she's, I believe she's close. She's either here in LA or back home in Phoenix.
1: If anyone falls is another song. Stand back. If anyone falls,
3: Rob,
1: Alex,
3: Rob, you should get you a sugar mama. What's wrong with that?
1: I love Stevie Nicks.
0: Listen,
1: is there a crime with that?
0: No,
3: not
0: it's not
3: all.
0: A crime. What we're saying is shoot. You got
3: should.
0: A national platform.
1: All right, Rob G. What we got? I'm sorry.
0: Let's
1: I
0: get
1: just
0: a shop talk. Open.
3: You guys ready?
0: Let's do it.
1: Yes.
4: Ain't nobody exempt in the barbershop. You know that. Ain't nobody exempt. You can talk about whoever and whatever, whenever you want to in the barbershop.
5: Now, it's Shop Talk.
6: That's right. It's Shop Talk here on the Odd Couple, a segment where we talk about something happening outside of the world of sports. This week, we're cheating because this week is inspired by the NFL.
0: Ooh.
6: You guys just talked
3: Stop
6: about it.
3: It.
6: The international slate that nobody asked for. They got they have 9 games across 4 different continents.
3: You okay?
6: Here are the cities, all right?
1: You mean countries.
6: Whatever.
0: 9 continents.
6: Oh, me, let me get the question out.
1: There's no 9 continents.
0: Rob's been
1: wow.
0: to them all.
6: All right.
1: I've been to all 7.
6: So we
1: there's
6: got,
1: no 9.
6: We got games in Madrid, London, Munich, Paris, Rio, and Mexico City. Guys, we all agree that if we're going to travel internationally, we're probably not going to see a football game.
0: Okay.
6: But of those cities, if you happen to be in town and the game was on and someone had tickets, which one would you be willing to be like, I've seen enough. This city's not that cool anyways. Might as well watch Falcons-Rams. So the least interesting of those cities.
0: The least interesting. All right, you got to read. I'm looking for a pen so I
1: yeah,
0: can
1: we did,
0: read
1: we
0: them
1: did
0: all.
1: Madrid, again.
0: I've been there.
6: London, Munich, Paris, Rio, Mexico City.
1: For me, I think it would be Munich.
0: Yeah, I think it's Munich.
1: I don't know. I don't have any feel for Munich.
0: Munich might
1: anything.
0: Be lit, but I'm with you.
1: Yeah, I've been to all of those other cities, Rob G. I think I've been to all of them. London, I love, and Madrid, and all those places. Munich.
0: Paris,
1: Munich,
0: great.
1: I'm not that crazy about it.
0: Yeah, I'm going to go Munich as well. And I've been to Berlin, Germany. But, I don't have a burning desire to go to Munich. So, yeah, I go check out a game in Munich. Somebody could sell me otherwise, though. Somebody could tell me, like, no, Munich is lit. And, like,
1: hey, Alex.
3: Munich is
1: I want
3: beautiful.
1: You to go. I want you to go Girl, next.
3: Beautiful.
1: And then I want you to find the song Pop Music.
3: I will for you, Rob. Munich is okay. beautiful. I've been there multiple times.
1: Really?
3: Some of the most exquisite architecture of your time. Beautiful food. Wonderful people. This was the easiest choice of my life. Mexico City. All those people, I'm trying to escape them and go to a game for a day. Are you kidding me? One of the biggest
0: true.
3: Populations in
0: no,
3: the
0: we
3: world.
0: We talked about it. There's like 20 million in the metro
3: What are you
0: going
3: to do? I'd rather go watch a game. I'm chilling.
0: Bree?
3: Munich's okay. beautiful.
7: Mexico City was mine too. I'm good.
1: Alex, is Muzak. I'm sorry. Muzak.
3: Muzak? You mean Prozac? Yeah.
0: Somebody's
1: no, Muzak. Pop
0: you
1: City.
0: Did you mention
1: I mean,
0: Zach?
1: What
0: we were just talking about Saved by the Bell.
1: Pop music.
0: Rob G, did you say yours?
6: It's going to be a trio here. I'm against my own kind. Mexico City.
0: Yeah.
1: What is wrong with you?
6: if only
1: this is what
6: because,
1: you call.
6: Go
1: it's
6: ahead,
1: what you
6: Rob.
1: Call self-hate. Self-hate.
6: I wish I looked like Alex. Oh, no, so gosh. Here we go. So
3: many do.
6: The reason why is a couple of fold. Number one, you guys mentioned 20 million people. I'm cool with that. Yeah.
2: Racist. Okay.
6: Number two, it's at elevation. And okay. So that I've been to Denver and I didn't... As much as Denver's beautiful, I didn't enjoy the thin air.
8: Okay.
6: And last but not least, from the people... I've never been there. People I know who have been there, they say that it is, in to these people, just a much cleaner version of Los Angeles. It's like, I live in Los Angeles, so I don't need to go see
8: that.
6: Let's
8: be real. LA is lit. That's why we all live here.
6: Yeah, but it's like, well, you know, it's a city. You know, it's a lot of Mexican people there. I'm Mexican. Not, listen, I've been there before. Yeah. I get it.
8: You don't be acting like you are sometimes.
6: Whatever.
8: You know, here, Cooper Flag and
1: Hey, I found the lyrics to pop music. Are you ready?
8: Hit us with it.
1: New York, London, Paris, Munich. Everybody's talking about pop music. Talk about.
8: Hey.
1: Pop music. Talk about.
8: Hey.
1: Pop, talk about. When we get back, Alex, we got to hear that. A little pop music.
8: He just hit me with the
1: New York, London, Paris, Munich. Everybody talk about.
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23: News out of the NFL as the 2026 schedule has been released for the season opener. Got a Super Bowl 60 rematch between the Patriots and Seahawks on Wednesday, September 9th. For the first time ever, the season will include a Thanksgiving Eve game between the Packers and Rams in L.A. In actual Thanksgiving games, the Bears are taking on the Lions in Detroit, the Eagles in Dallas to take on the Cowboys, and for the evening, the Chiefs at the Bills. And for Christmas, you got the Packers at the Bears and the Bills at Broncos, a playoff matchup. The Jets, Titans, and Raiders are some of the teams that received no primetime games. And in the NHL, the Canadiens are outscoring the Sabres 5-3, just ending that second period in Buffalo. At 9:30 Eastern time, game 6 between the Golden Knights as they're on the road looking to close out the Ducks. In baseball right now, the White Sox are on top of the Royals, 5-1, top of the fifth. I'm Brianna Miro.
24: One guy is happily divorced. One guy is happily married. One guy gets called daddy by his three beautiful daughters. One guy gets called daddy after a credit card approval. One guy won a state high school basketball championship. One guy only covered a state high school basketball championship. One guy's been inducted into three halls of fame. One guy has only mopped a hall. Does this seem weird to anybody else?
25: Crazy.
24: Can this sports writer and this sports fan share a radio show without driving each other crazy? 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
1: Unbelievable. Hour number three
26: number
1: on
26: three.
1: A TV theme song Thursday. Rob Parker, Kelvin Washington. We are the Odd Couple here on Fox Sports Radio. And guess what? 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A lot of people have signed up and subscribe. 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
1: From MLBBro.com. Of course, he's the managing editor. We also have a last call we're going to get to. So a lot to get to in the final hour of the program. Kelvin's in Los Angeles. I'm in Detroit for at least one more day. Yes.
27: Anything interesting? Anything new? You see anything that wasn't there? Any more gentrification? What? Anything else going on? You

0: with a low around 52. Mostly sunny for Saturday with a high near 86. And Sunday will be mostly sunny and hot with a high near 92. And that's your forecast here on Sports Radio.
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0: to qualify pitching every 6 days. So it's great and whatnot. As long as he can't qualify for the Cy Young, I'm good with it.
1: Yeah, that's foul. I'm with you
2: guys.
1: That
2: is a foul ball.
1: But you brought up a great point, Robin. I wonder if they'll start to speed him up. You know what I mean? Get back to the 5 days. Get back to get enough innings and all that towards the last.
0: Because you
1: got to
0: have
1: a.
0: I don't know what the number is off the top of my head.
1: No, you're right. You're right. And also to add to why this foul to me as well is because, again, we talked about this last time. You mentioned it, JR. When you're doing something unique and special, well, there's unique and special circumstances. That's just the way it goes. And I think that he deserves that, and he's been great for baseball because of what he's doing. We haven't seen it ever done at this level. So I think you make that exception. You roll with it. So to me, I think it's foul to say that he deserves the asterisk. He's hitting. Well, he ain't hitting right now, but he's hitting.
3: He got to keep him healthy.
1: And he's pitching.
4: Number one, got to keep him healthy.
1: True.
5: I hate when y'all agree. All right, last one, Fowler Fair, JR Gamble.
0: These questions
5: Gamble.
0: Are a little janky.
5: You know what, Rob? You write the damn question.
0: I'm sorry. Right. I got a podcast to do.
4: On this one.
5: Last one. American League reigning home run king, Cal Raleigh, not Aaron Judge, just hit the 10-day IL with an oblique injury, and just in time, too, because that man's been struggling. Shout out Joe Namath.
0: Struggling.
5: But let's go macro, guys. The big dumper hit 60 dingers last season.
4: Woo!
5: Foul or fair to say that Raleigh will never hit more than 40 in a season the rest of his career?
6: Struggling.
4: Fair.
2: It's a fair ball.
4: And I talked about this with my son, J.C. Gamble, all the time. Every really good player has a peak season. And sometimes those peak seasons are like way off the chart compared to what they usually do. But every, you know, great player has one. He could hit 40 again. But I feel like it's very unlikely. His career high before the 60, I believe, was 34, and he had 30 the year before that. So he's not Aaron Judge or a prolific slugger year in and year out, I'm saying. So you could say he had a – you could even say he had a fluke season, honestly, because 60 home runs. So, but only time will tell. You know, only time will tell. Shout out to the big dumper.
0: I'm going to say it's fair.
2: It's a fair ball.
4: Woo!
0: For the big slumper. That was a outlier. He'll never have another season like that. He hit 60 home runs, which was ridiculous, and he still couldn't win the MVP. And now he's back to being what he was, and which is he might hit 30-some-odd home runs, which is good, but he is not that player. The best part about it is that they didn't take an MVP away from Aaron Judge for a guy who was a one-off or an anomaly kind of season for one guy. I like the idea that he didn't beat out Judge, but no, he's not getting 40 again.
4: That's why they wanted to give it to him, just because of what you said.
0: Yeah, but that's not why they
4: crazy,
0: should.
4: Right?
0: They should give it. Yep.
1: Well, I'm gonna hop in real quick and just say it's fair. You guys just mentioned it. I don't have much to add. This man went two home runs, 27 home runs, 30. Then he got the 34-60. So, he you know, he's got his swing. But to say 40, that might be too much considering he only did the one time. And I just don't see it happening again, which is not a knock to him. Shoot, if you hit 35 for another 4 or 5 years, you had a great career.
4: Ooh, I'm feeling
5: y'all the same couple.
1: Yeah, I don't really
5: screw
1: like this.
5: Screw the
1: brother.
5: Odd couple, the same
1: yeah,
5: couple.
1: Yeah, I don't know what's going on. I should have just said foul just to say foul. My goodness.
4: I love you guys.
0: You know what? Well, it's just about the producer coming up with provocative questions. I'm just saying.
1: Rob, this, hey, that
5: wow.
1: next In the Parker podcast is going to be all jacked up. It's going to have all types
0: too,
1: of messages.
0: It's too,
1: out
0: of wait a minute. Wait a minute. It's too late, Kelvin. The job today.
1: Now he's going to tell you, but he's going to
0: mess already
1: you
0: jacked it.
1: What
0: yeah,
1: you
0: should check out.
4: Rob in his suit jacket.
1: Yeah, you won't have at least you didn't
0: get. I wish I'd have had my underwear on when I was ironing my shirt.
4: Kelvin said tidy whities.
1: No, I thought he was going to. I was nervous, JR. He going to have his tidy whities on TV, and they still would have ran it. Them little chicken legs would have been on TV. Ashley, didn't nobody want to see that?
0: You know what? I'm going to tell you this. They didn't tell me that they were going to show it. So I had no idea when we came on, and then BK had the video, and I was like, "Are you serious?" I didn't realize they were recording.
1: Would you have been mad if it was you and your tidy whities?
0: No, they wouldn't have done that.
1: What if they did?
4: Nah, he would have had boxes on for one. It wouldn't have been
0: yes,
4: tidy whities.
0: Thank you. You already know it. And you know what? I'm not going to be. What was his name? Jeffrey Toobin or whatever. We're not having that or whatever.
1: and I tell you what, too. Rob would act like he was mad, so he'd have been like, "Yo." It's got 122,000 views. They wanted to see the tidy whities. You'd have been all right with it then.
0: You know, I would have sent it to you, Rob G, Elijah. Yeah.
1: 127,000.
0: Check your phone.
4: Blowing up.
1: Hey, Rob, JR, dog.
4: Blowing.
1: Appreciate you, man. We'll do it again next week.
4: Yeah, fellas, love you.
1: All right, later. No doubt, man. We'll do it again. All right, on the way, last call, 877-99 on Fox, 877-99 on Fox, last call. Hit us up.
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12: 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There

0: There's been tension over Taiwan, China's President Xi warning the U.S. not to get involved. Back here at home, Democratic Senator Alyssa Slotkin of Michigan says Trump cannot allow a Chinese invasion of Taiwan.
1: If we were going to roll that back and sort of say to China that it's okay if you go ahead and take Taiwan by force, it would send a signal to the whole world that that's now okay. That's now just totally fine. And I think that's a very dangerous way to be.
0: The U.S. Supreme Court ruling to preserve broad access to the mail-order abortion pill mifepristone that puts on hold a lower court's order to suspend distribution nationwide. Authorities in Laredo, Texas say federal investigators are taking the lead in the case of six bodies found in a train boxcar and treating it as a human trafficking case. The bodies, including a 14-year-old, were discovered last week. And a big day on Wall Street. The Dow up 370 points to close at over 50,000. This is ABC News.
2: Here's your sports radio forecast. Tonight stays mostly clear with a low around 45. Friday will be sunny with a high near 76. Friday night turns partly cloudy with a low around 52. Mostly sunny for Saturday with a high near 86. And Sunday will be mostly sunny and hot with a high near 92. And that's your forecast here on Sports Radio.
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1: There you go.
2: Oh, yeah, that's a good one.
1: TB Theme Song Thursday. Great way to.
2: 227.
1: I mean, no place, child.
2: I got a chance to interview Regina Hall. I mean, Regina King, who was on the show a couple years back, man. She was great. Awesome. Get to talk to her, man. Legendary, of course, on that show, a bunch of movies, other shows as well. What you pulling out?
1: My cord. You know what? My thing's going about to die here. A minute.
2: Oh.
3: Rob, can I hijack last call? Would that be cool with you guys?
4: Yeah.
3: Because I have some YouTubians that are weighing in, and we read comments in hour two, Dub, before you slid into the chair. A lot of negativity around Rob Parker today, so I figured let's end it that way.
1: What do you mean, like, up today? Like, I just, like, I don't even understand. What did I do to these people?
5: Don't say that.
2: That man, wake up, they mad. So, did Rob, wake up.
3: This was in response to one of the shows that you were, one of the songs you're talking about earlier in the show, Rob.
2: Oh, yeah, the pop joint, yeah.
3: And Bradley Smith says, I'm glad Rob was 40 when that came out. Because... Now he's almost dead, and then this show is going to improve.
2: Now that was just, come on now.
1: Now, is that nice?
3: Hey, you know, not only is Rob a bad singer, he's always off beat. Well, he has a delay because he's working in radio.
1: You got to remember that's the bad part, that there is a delay. So,
2: We'll spare you on that.
1: That's it?
2: That's not bad.
3: I just wanted to read that because I thought that was, I never thought of it from that way. Like, you're proud that you're 40 and that was like a core memory for you. And this guy's like, I'm glad you were 40 because that
1: I don't know. Was that really 40? What year did you say that was? 79?
5: 79.
2: So I think he's mixing up when we were talking about, DuckTales.
3: DuckTales.
2: Because you said you were 40.
1: What year
2: DuckTales.
1: Was that?
2: Like 80, probably like an 80 to 93 run. 88 to 93 kind of ish. Okay. Somewhere around there. Yeah, nice.
1: Like I said, I was thinking I was like in 27 years old, 1991, covering the Knicks, traveling the country. I was living my life, man. I was a happy young guy, man.
3: You couldn't tell me anything. Your local Kinko's representative.
5: Oh yeah, dude. Rob Parker was a legend in those parts.
2: I ain't gonna lie, Rob. I used to, you know.
3: They speak his name in hushed tones.
5: They do.
2: I got to put some. She hit you with the. She faxed that thing. And
5: she did Morse code. She did
2: Morse code, bro.
3: She let someone read that before they sent it, which is crazy.
5: Oh God,
2: she did it.
1: Have you ever gotten a text? Right, a fax love letter. Is that a fax love letter? I guess, right?
5: You can see Robbie's like a kid. He's like, look at the girl across the street. She's doing Morse code with the back porch light. Look, she's calling for me.
1: But Alex, we're supposed to do a thing.
3: That's coming this summer. It's coming this summer.
5: Summertime.
1: That's right.
3: We are going to read stanzas of this infamous King.
5: Oh yeah.
3: And y'all have to decide whether or not this is true or we made this part up.
2: All I know is I got to put some respect on your name, Rob. I ain't going to hold you up. Because she went to Kinko's and they said, no, I don't need no copies.
3: They hung Rob's jersey up.
2: She wasn't here for no copies.
5: That thing's retired.
2: She said, I want the original. Rob Lee Parker Jr. III.
1: The unbelievable thing is that I still have it. That's why
3: Rob liked James Harden. They got so much in common.
2: Ooh.
3: Oh. You know what I mean? Legends.
2: Oh, legends.
1: The Jason Smith Show with Mike Harmon is coming up next.
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1: Did you hear that?
5: Bye, Kinkos.
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14: The 2026 NFL schedule has been released for the season opener. We got a Super Bowl 60 rematch between the Patriots and Seahawks on Wednesday, September 9th. And for the first time ever, the season will include a Thanksgiving Eve game between the Packers and Rams in LA. For the Thanksgiving matchups, we've got the Bears at Lions in the morning, Eagles at Cowboys in the afternoon, and Chiefs at Bills at night. The Rams lead the way with 7 primetime games, while the Jets, Titans, Raiders, Cardinals, and Dolphins have 0 primetime games. In the NHL playoffs, the Canadiens have taken a 3-2 series lead after defeating the Sabres 6-3. And right now, the Golden Knights are outscoring the Ducks early in the first period. In baseball, Kyle Schwarber hit his MLB-leading 18th home run of the season as the Phillies defeated the Red Sox 3-1. I'm Brianna Miro.
15: Get ready for this. 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
3: Yay!
18: It's the Jason Smith Show with my best friend, Mike Harmon. 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And to show you the power of NFL schedule release day, okay, this song, the NFL on Fox theme song, of all the, and we're going to do something really fun tonight when it comes to release day, right? Something that no other show's done. Now, whenever I hear the da-da-da-da-da-da, I think of the Titans schedule release. Was it last year or 2 years ago where they asked the people on the street, hey, what logo is this team?
3: Oh, yeah, the man on the street.
18: And then they would say,
3: you know,
18: week one, who's this? And they go, the Miami Floridians. And then they would show the Dolphins logo in here, da-da-da-da-da-da. And it was hysterical. Like, you knew it was coming every single time, right? Who's that team? Oh, that's absolutely the Cowboys. It's absolutely the Cowboys. And then you'd hear the... da-da-da-da-da-da. It would be the Colts logo.
3: Yeah, I feel like I want to walk around with a group of musicians and then just bust that out as I encounter different people on the street. That would be fun.
18: That's the that's the Seahawks. Yeah, Seahawks. Absolutely. Seahawks.
3: Seahawks.
18: Yeah. Da-da-da-da-da. Atlanta Falcons. Right? Like
3: I mean, hey, at least you tried.
18: Every time I hear that sting, I think about the Titans. But
3: so
18: yes,
3: good.
18: NFL schedule release day is here. And-

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1: Jason Smith Show with my best friend, Mike Harmon. You know, Tyshirt, I actually almost called you on the way home last night. And Frostburg, you too.
2: Oh, God.
1: I'm driving
3: home. There's no way
1: home.
3: I would have picked up.
1: No. I'm driving home, and I'm listening to Maximum Metallica Station. And they're playing this.
3: Oh, that brand new Metallica Station
1: brand
3: on
1: new.
3: Sirius.
1: Yes, oh, I know. I just found it a month ago. Okay, no, it's been around almost a year. I just found it. And they were playing a version of Fade to Black that was this, bluegrass country version. And I'm like, oh, my God, this is either.

0: there. That's like, that's going to be my only, like, you know, whatchamacallit, contribution to that, like, schedule release.
1: Well, it's 31 teams. The Jets have already been eliminated.
0: There you go. Okay, other news revolving the schedule release. You guys talked about the Patriots and Seahawks. That is the season opener. And for the first time ever, there will be a Thanksgiving Eve game between the Packers and the Rams in L.A. And then for Thanksgiving at the Bears, the Lions, Eagles at the Cowboys, and the Chiefs at the Bills. And then for Christmas, it's the first triple header ever that's happened on Christmas, and they're all playoff teams. So the Packers at the Bills, the playoff rematch between the Bills at the Broncos, and then the NFC Championship rematch between the Rams and the Seahawks. The Rams lead the way with 7 primetime games in 2026. Packers, Chiefs, Bills, and Seahawks have 6 primetime games. And the Jets, Titans, Raiders, Cardinals, and Dolphins, they have 0 primetime games.
2: And rightfully so.
0: Rightfully so. Yeah. I'll say that to Fernando Mendoza. That's so sad. Okay. In the NHL playoffs, the Canadiens have taken a 3-2 series lead after defeating the Sabres 6-3. Right now, the Golden Knights are outscoring the Ducks 3-0, just ending that first period. In Anaheim, they are trying to close out the Ducks. In baseball, Kyle Schwarber hit his MLB-leading 18th home run of the season as the Phillies defeat the Red Sox 3-1. The Cubs avoid the sweep and shut out the Braves 2-0. And the White Sox, they beat the Royals 6-2, and they have swept them, and they're on a 5-game win streak. Back to you guys.
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5: 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How about Jason's Jets or Knicks onesie? 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
13: I know I need to pay attention to my health, but I just can't seem to find the time. Between rushing to work and taking care of the kids, there's not much time left over for me. So I decided to start small by eating more fruits and vegetables and being more active. And then I got the family to make some changes too. We started by keeping a bowl of fresh fruit on the counter, and I limit the amount of sweet snacks I keep in the house. I've also found some creative ways to add more vegetables to our meals. We're taking more walks, and on the weekends, we head down to the pool at the rec center. It doesn't happen every day, but it does happen. You don't have to change your entire life to be healthier. Just make some simple changes and include your family. You'll see how easy and fun it can be.
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5: ABC News, I'm Dave Packer. The U.S. Supreme Court ruled to preserve broad access to the mail-order abortion pill mifepristone. That covers the nation's highest court. That says this comes after the lower court ruling that would have restricted distribution. In Beijing, President Trump getting ready for day two of a summit with China's leader. The president's first meeting with President Xi Jinping lasted more than 2 hours. ABC's Mary Bruce.
6: Xi delivering a stark warning to Trump about Taiwan, which Beijing claims is its own territory. According to China's state media, Xi telling Trump if the issue is handled poorly, the two countries will collide or even clash.
5: The FBI and Navy forced to release statements after it was learned that FBI Director Kash Patel wanted an exclusive snorkeling dive around the sunken USS Arizona at Pearl Harbor. It's considered to be a gravesite. The number of Americans being monitored following that deadly hantavirus outbreak on a cruise ship growing to at least 41. This is ABC News.
7: Here's your sports radio forecast. Tonight stays mostly clear with a low around 45. Friday will be sunny with a high near 76. Friday night turns partly cloudy with a low around 52. Mostly sunny for Saturday with a high near 86. And Sunday will be mostly sunny and hot with a high near 92. And that's your forecast here on Sports Radio.
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9: 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Hit the subscribe button. After you've done that, tap the thumbs up icon. Comment away whether you agree or disagree. Let us know what you think. Again, just search Jason Smith Show on YouTube and subscribe. Mike and I love putting this content out for you every single night. Well, we got more from the NFL schedule release day coming up in a couple of minutes. But first, it's time for the play of the day. And it's I don't think it's going to be an NBA play because there is no games tonight.
10: 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It means someone hit the playground.
9: 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And what I am told by our intrepid producer, Justin Frostberg, is that it is just a very special play of the day.
11: And Russell Wilson is picked off for the seventh time in a row today. Jets get absolutely jackhammered here in Tennessee and have officially been eliminated from playoff contention.
10: Wow.
11: Final score, 56 to nothing.
9: So he's going to start.
11: That was the Jets radio.
10: He's starting week one. How about that?
11: Jets radio, Jason.
9: He's going to beat out Geno Smith and start week
11: one. You going to credit them?
9: Yeah, oh, sorry.

0: Bob Wischusen, Jets radio right there. There we go. Yeah, Bob Wischusen.
1: And now they're banging.
2: Watch this come to fruition.
0: Voice of the Jets right there.
3: If he can speak that into existence, I mean, that's some next level stuff.
2: See,
3: right there.
2: I don't have to. It's science.
0: Now, here's the thing, right? So the Jets schedule release. Like I got to say this, for every team, they all went for it. Again, these grades that we're giving out is just about, you know, how entertaining, but everybody went for it. Production value for every team is terrific, right? It's not like anybody mailed it in and just said, "Oh, okay." You know, like the Bills did last year when Josh Allen said, "Oh, use AI," and they just had Allen Iverson hold up the schedule,
3: just read it.
0: Right? Yeah. But the Jets release, which is like they are combining paints on a palette, and it's all crazy colors for the different teams. And
3: just
0: and
3: give it different names.
0: They're kind of insulting the different teams, right? And I thought, okay, that's interesting. But you know, it's just like there's not a lot of vocalization to it. It's just mixing the colors, and you see the colors that take shots at the other teams, because that's all they do. And I said, That's kind of fun.
3: The Dolphins one was fun.
0: Yeah.
3: Because you got Del Boca Vista Finkel. Yeah.
0: Here's all the different colors. It's Del Boca Vista and Finkel, and they mix it all together.
3: And then they do the smear.
0: They give you
3: and
0: the smear, and you
3: the
0: see
3: logo.
0: The team. Yeah. B-. B-. B- for that.
3: That's a bit generous. There's not a lot to it.
0: Yeah.
3: Once you do it once,
0: yeah.
3: It's like, all right, I see what the bit is.
0: Yeah, but there's
3: and
0: a
3: then I have to really pay
0: ones.
3: Attention.
0: Yeah, but the thing I'm going to say is that there's so many other things that are going to be bad for the Jets this year that I feel like giving them a B- on this one.
3: Okay.
0: Yeah, you know, I could give them a C+.
3: You know what's going to get worse? That this is the best effort you're going to get from them this year.
0: That's all you're going to get. The Raiders schedule release.
3: Oh, yeah.
0: The Raiders schedule release. Now, here's the thing. This is where Justin Frostberg, you have to give a legitimate opinion here, because I'm gonna let you give the grade, right?
4: L.
0: One of your favorite movies is Step Brothers. It's the Step Brothers, Fernando Mendoza meeting Kirk Cousins, where they had some stuff much like the movie, and they're acting like each other in the movie, and then there's a schedule reveal.
4: Sounds like they got your click, sucker.
3: I just want to know, I mean, how many takes they did to get to those best takes to include in the video,
0: because
3: Fernando is stiff.
0: No, but here's the thing: Fernando Mendoza is stiff. Kirk Cousins is fantastic.
3: Oh yeah, no, he plays it up well.
0: Like that's exactly how I think he is in real life. Like playing this out, like okay, that's exactly what Kirk Cousins is like. Like he's playing, yeah. So I would give now, but Frostberg gets the official grade, being the official producer of the Los Angeles Chargers. What do they get? What's an A to F?
3: The Fernandalorian was a pretty good line, though.
0: It's an A to F grade. What are you giving them?
4: You think I clicked on that garbage? Come on.
0: Because I'm going to get... Okay, if you didn't watch it, I'll give it. I will give the Raiders a B+.
3: A B+.
0: Because I enjoyed Kirk Cousins that much.
3: I want to take your classes.
0: I enjoyed Kirk Cousins that much.
3: You know, whatever, yes.
0: How good Kirk Cousins was takes away from how wooden and stale Fernando Mendoza was.
3: You can see Cousins was like, come on and play with me.
0: Yeah,
3: come on, let's have a little fun with this.
0: Let's have some improv here a little bit. Let's do some fun. Okay, yeah, maybe my brand of quirkiness is a lot better than your brand of quirkiness, Fernando. Okay.
3: He's got 15 years to grow into
0: it. Like,
3: if you are
0: picking the Raiders quarterback for week one just based on the schedule release, well, then it's obviously going to be Kirk Cousins.
3: Because
0: Fernando Mendoza,
3: he's into it.
0: Yeah, I mean, I think they just said, hey, just be yourself. Okay, that's what I'll do.
3: Don't touch my drum set.
0: Yeah, but I did like when he said, you got to call me the Fernandalorian.
3: No, that was good.
0: That was good.
3: I mean, inappropriate today because we got Star Wars Day everywhere.
0: That goes into the high grade because obviously with all the stuff going on, the premiere of Mandalorian and Grogu, and okay, they knew the day it was coming. That's smart
3: Kirk
0: stuff.
3: Kirk Cousins
0: right there,
3: was wearing a Yoda shirt in the release. Yeah,
0: that's smart stuff right there, man. This may be the highest grade the Raiders get all year.
3: $120 bobblehead pre-sale for tonight as the Dodgers continue their streak of giving something away if you go to the ballpark.
0: Now I feel like I'm giving higher grades to the teams that I know that are going to stink, and this might be the best we get from them all year.
3: It's the virtual hug.
0: Like really?
3: For their staff knowing that their team is going to stink.
0: Like if I was a non-Jets fan, they'd probably get a C. If Frostberg would give the Raiders an F or an F- if he could. But I feel like these teams that are not good. This maybe I'm curving it a little bit for them. But I just enjoyed Kirk Cousins that much.
3: No,
0: man.
3: He was good.
0: I really did.
3: I could watch more of him in his little Harry Potter hideaway.
0: It's like when you see a movie and you say, "How was the movie?" Well, the movie was okay, but wow, the star was fantastic.
3: Well, but that's me with one battle after another. Yeah. I liked all the individual performances. Yeah. I didn't care for the movie.
0: Their performances.
3: Exactly.
0: Performances.
3: I sounded like J. Jonah Jameson as I said that too.
0: Parker.
3: Performances. Spider-Man.
0: But like when you say, oh, wow, that person's going to get nominated for best actor, best actress, mm-hmm. because they rose above the movie, which was just an okay movie.
3: So how do we get Captain Kirk into a movie now?
0: Did
3: he build the Harry Potter Nook in Nevada?
0: We got more on Kirk Cousins, Fernando Mendoz. We continue to celebrate NFL schedule release day and tell you why the NBA is really missing out tonight. That's next. Jason and Mike, Fox. 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
9: But actually, in game six, when Tatum hobbled off, they were trailing then. Embiid, best player on the floor easily. And Boston just didn't look athletic enough. And some of it's the construct of their team. They shot 50 more threes. The Celtics are more formula than fantastic.
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12: I'm William Shatner, and I've been around a long time, but I'm truly humbled when I see the real battles our brave, paralyzed veterans have faced defending our freedom. 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
20: ABC News, I'm Dave Packer. President Trump and Chinese President Xi Jinping set to hold a second round of talks on the final day of a high-stakes summit in Beijing before Trump returns to the U.S. Trade, Taiwan, and Iran, all on the table. ABC News contributor John Cohen says the U.S. will likely push Beijing to stop forcing American companies operating in China to share trade secrets.
21: Those information requirements are one of the tools used by the Chinese government to gain access to the sensitive business information and the trade secrets of these U.S. corporations.
20: Russia pummeled Ukraine's capital Thursday with more than 1,600 drones and missiles.
5: It's the largest attack since the war began. Ukrainian officials say at least 21 people were killed, including three children. The Supreme Court ruled to preserve access to abortion drugs by mail today, even in states where abortion is illegal. The justices kept on hold a lower court ruling that would have blocked telehealth abortions via mifepristone. This is ABC News.
7: Here's your sports radio forecast. Tonight stays mostly clear with a low around 45. Friday will be sunny with a high near 76. Friday night turns partly cloudy with a low around 52. Mostly sunny for Saturday with a high near 86. And Sunday will be mostly sunny and hot with a high near 92. And that's your forecast here on Sports Radio.
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0: long can you mate as a Silverback? You know, what's the expiration date there versus being the young upstart 7 to 8 year old gorilla?
1: Okay. All right.
0: Right. So I was thinking about that in terms of fertility and what you can do in terms of, you know, the bloodline.
1: Right. But
0: acknowledgement.
1: Right. But here's what doesn't make sense, right? Because I did a little research on this, right?
0: Okay.
1: I'm just
0: going to
1: know this and go, what is this? Silverback gorillas live in the wild between 30 to 40 years, but in captivity where they get vet medicine, nutrition, all of that, 40 to 50 years. Okay.
0: Okay, so we're about two-thirds through the life. We're at the back end of the midlife.
1: Western lowland gorillas.
0: Yeah.
1: In the wild, live 30 to 40 years. With medicine and nutrition, they live between 40 and 50 years. So you've traded a seven-year-old gorilla where you have another 40-some-odd years of this gorilla for a gorilla where I get another decade plus.
0: You get a lot of run. I mean, you can sell the young gorilla on the marketing and merchandise for years.
1: The merchandise. The merchandise.
0: Look, we got this guy.
1: Frankie.
0: He's coming into his own.
1: Yeah. I don't know where that makes sense. I realize like there was no other gorilla to be named later. There was no other future considerations.
0: Yeah, no, but that's
1: cash
0: it. That's all we know.
1: There was none of that.
0: It just seems like
1: a straight up one for one
0: yeah.
1: gorilla trade. And it really baffled
0: me. Because we didn't get a whole lot of, details in terms of what kind of habitat we're going into. I mean, is the older gorilla going to a space that can really take advantage of his prowess and dominance?
1: The older gorilla is going to a space that looks like Yankee Stadium. The younger gorilla is going to what looks like Citi Field.
0: Is he in his power prime?
1: I got to go to Citi Field. I don't want to go there, man. I want to go to Yankee Stadium, man. That's the greatest.
0: Whereas,
1: I mean,
0: the younger gorilla maybe can't take full advantage of the habitat that's been constructed, so he needs more seasoning in the minors. I mean, I don't know.
1: Mm. But Frostburg, you think it's about the 33-year-old gorilla is really smart. You think that's what it is? Okay.
2: Did I stutter?
1: No, I'm just. I mean, that's a good point to make.
2: That would be the only reason.
1: Okay, all right.
2: He is better at batting cleanup for the Mets.
1: Okay, well, yeah, the Mets have
2: that's
1: trouble.
2: Not hard.
1: Mets have trouble. I wonder.
2: I just want to know how the hell nobody vetoed this.
1: Yeah, I know, right? Like this
2: that's
1: went
2: gotta through. Get
1: vetoed. This went through the zoo front office.
2: That's never getting through in my league.
1: The commissioner's zoo office. Said okay?
0: Like I was reading another article talking about the problems that aquariums and zoos are having right now with the cost of food having risen as it is.
1: Okay.
0: So they're trying to slough off lower grade fish on like the penguins and seals and whatever else. And they're not having it. They're rejecting the lower class of food.
1: Food here used to be good. We used to get krill anytime you want. Now forget it.
0: So is that part of the consideration? Look, you take our 33-year-old fully grown gorilla, but you got to give us some food considerations for, you know, our other mammals and species that we've got.
1: See, I'm wondering if this trade could get rescinded. Now, follow me.
0: Does the trainer have to go with?
1: What's the biggest thing that most likely was part of this, right? Because I know Frankie's going to be part of a gorilla clan and they want to mate and everything and, you know, have long lifespan. Okay, that's great. But like, you're trading a seven-year-old gorilla for a 33-year-old gorilla. Could there be some sort of mating issues?
0: No,
1: and this is why the seven-year-old gets traded for the 33-year-old. And when the zoo getting the seven-year-old sees it, oh, there might be issues. Oh, we got to rescind this trade. We want the 33-year-old gorilla back. He's better at mating.
0: Seven-year-old's probably is a little more spry.
1: He's not in his power prime yet, but
0: he's eager.
1: You don't know. It could be, Jason, this could be called back. Yes.
2: A 33-year-old might be able to hold off maybe like 100 men.
1: Oh, yeah.
0: Stronger than 100 men.
1: Sure. Yeah, there is that. Maybe it'll be like Hunger Games in the zoo. Yeah, we're going to do that whole thing on it. Like, can one silverback gorilla hold off 100 men?
0: I kind of dig this.
1: Who wins? The men have no weapons. Who wins? One versus 100.
0: I got a lot of questions. I mean, do you get some reptiles in the trade? Do the trainers have to go?
1: No, one for one,
0: but the trainers have to go with? Do you have to trade part of your zoo staff?
1: No.
0: So do you get a higher level person who's been working in the
1: sports,
0: zoo for
1: in
0: years?
1: The trainers don't get traded when guys get traded. Guys with injury problems get
0: maybe
1: traded.
0: He's a translator.
1: No. Again, very controversial trade. Exit Albata Fresca, exit Swollen Dome. Coming up next, we get back into the biggest NFL story of the day. We have more A grades to give out for schedule release. Fox.
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7: I'm Dan Patrick, and this is Above the Noise. With Game 5 tonight, the Pistons may be facing a problem that goes beyond this series. During the regular season, Jalen Duren looked like a foundational piece. He became a near-automatic 2010 guy. He was an all-star, helping Detroit secure the Eastern Conference's top seed. For a young team with championship aspirations, that kind of production suggested Duren was trending towards a massive payday. The playoffs have created a very different conversation. In 11 postseason games, he scored more than 12 points just once, finishing with 15 in that lone outing. Evan Mobley and Jared Allen deserve credit. Cleveland's front court is among the league's toughest defensively. This is when stars are expected to prove their value. Regular season numbers can build a reputation. Postseason consistency can determine your price. Detroit does not need Duren to dominate every night, but it does need more than this. If he's going to earn max money, good in the regular season isn't good enough. I'm Dan Patrick, and this is Above the Noise. 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
23: ABC News, I'm Dave Packer. President Trump and Chinese President Xi holding their second round of talks on the final day of their summit in Beijing. Trump met Xi to tour the gardens at Zhongnanhai, the Chinese Communist Party leadership compound. The two met over tea before working lunch. Taiwan
1: and tech, the key themes. CIA Director John Ratcliffe made a surprise visit to Cuba Thursday as the Trump administration enforces an oil blockade on the Caribbean island nation. ABC's Matt Rivers.
3: An ongoing U.S. oil embargo has Cuba's power grid near collapse, with massive blackouts near daily across the island. President Trump has repeatedly threatened military action against Cuba if the government there does not undertake significant reforms.
1: The Supreme Court preserving broad access to the abortion pill mifepristone without an in-person visit to the doctor. This keeps on hold a lower court order that would have restricted the drug's availability as litigation over FDA safety regulations continue. This is ABC News.
4: Here's your sports radio forecast. Today will be sunny with a high near 76. Tonight turns partly cloudy with a low around 52. Mostly sunny for Saturday, with a high near 86. Sunday will be mostly sunny and hot, with a high near 92. And sunny and hot on Monday, with a high near 93. And that's your forecast here on Sports Radio.
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0: home. The Dolphins come to town. Riddle me this, Jason Smith. What do you think the point spread is for that game?
1: Ooh, Dolphins at Raiders?
0: The Raiders have spent
1: countless
0: millions of dollars augmenting a roster that already had a couple of stars. Max Crosby's back. Genty had a pretty good year.
1: Wait, let me check. Hang on. Yes, Max Crosby is back. I just
0: at least for
1: refresh.
0: The moment. It was in a couple of schedule releases where they took shots at people.
1: Yeah.
0: What do you think?
1: Ooh, I would say, boy, both those teams are absolutely terrible. I would say it is the Raiders by a field goal.
0: It is a field goal game.
1: Okay.
0: It is a field goal game. For a team that spent a lot of money, added a bunch of talent against a team that's tanking, and for some reason just gave their running back a $64 million deal. I love Achane. I do. Congratulations to him, his family, everybody associated with Team Achane. That deal makes no damn sense. Because it also hamstrings you now if you try to go make a deal.
1: Yeah, but here's the thing, though, is that the tanking in the NFL is not quite what tanking in the NBA is.
0: No, I get
1: that. Tanking in the NBA is like, are you tanking? Oh, yeah, yeah, at 100%. You see we're not putting our guys out there right now. The NFL is, no, we're not tanking. Look, we just gave money to our running back. He's going to be our big weapon. Oh, okay, knowing full well that Devon Achane's not going to win them six games. I mean, we're going to stink with him. It's okay.
0: Yeah, no, it's here's a bunch of money to get your ass kicked behind a bad squad. But all that to say, you know, the Mendoza thing, you and I differ in terms. If he's not ready, he's not ready. That's why you brought Kirk Cousins in. Either that or he's a very highly priced tutor, you know, mentor or mentee kind of thing going
1: on
0: here.
1: If he's playing week one, there is something wrong. There is really something wrong if Mendoza can't win the job week one.
0: Mendoza touched his drum set and caused problems.
1: I mean, TJ, clearly the Mendoza line is set for week one in the NFL.
0: No, I mean, I understand where you're coming from for this, but if their idea is this is the guy eventually that we don't need to force feed this, and he could go out and he could win the job. And certainly if he presents himself well as they get into mini camp and into all their training camp efforts and everything, then yeah, he'll be the guy week one. I just think you went out of your way to get yourself what was in the marketplace, even if he's a diminished and elder statesman in Kirk Cousins. You can argue even at what he showed you in spots last year, he's still a better backup than what 90% of the league carries.
1: Yeah, no, he is. He is great. But do you need to go give him the kind of contract? Here's a 5-year deal with all kinds of crazy.
0: That's what I mean. You did
1: $18 million for the
0: which tells me that you're ready to let Fernando.
1: Which again tells me that how much do you really believe in Fernando Mendoza that he needs to that he needs time that he needs more time. He shouldn't need time. And if you're thinking about taking a guy number one overall in the draft, you think he needs time? Guess what? He's not the number one pick in the draft.
0: Not I mean, he needs more improv overall. Reps. We I mean, know I, that, but otherwise,
1: oh, yeah. We saw that today in the schedule release. But like that's the whole thing is that I feel like as we're going along here, the Raiders are telling us he's not going to be ready. And I'm like, there's no excuse to not be ready. There's no excuse for him to not be ready. What else do you want out of a quarterback? He won the national championship. He won the Heisman Trophy, led them all. Had the big leap from junior to senior year, the year in Indiana.
0: He was good at Cal.
1: And you're telling me he's not ready?
0: For a terrible team.
1: And you're telling me he's not going to be ready to play for the Raiders, where you're not even talking about winning games. It's just, hey, let's get out there and get you going. So, you know, eventually the team can get good. He's not good enough to play for you? Really? Like, I mean, that's a huge red flag, man.
0: Yeah, but it's a great story percolating in the background.
1: It's a great story for everybody but the Raiders.
0: Well, I'm not worried about the Raiders. I'm worried about our national audience here on Fox Sports Radio. And for you and I and our entertainment here in the booth.
1: 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Who are getting A's? Who's failing? Next, Fox.
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1: Hefty, hefty, hefty.
0: Hefty slider bag. Seal it with a slide. One more time now, y'all. Come on.
2: Here's your sports radio forecast. Today will be sunny with a high near 76. Tonight turns partly cloudy with a low around 52. Mostly sunny for Saturday with a high near 86. Sunday will be mostly sunny and hot with a high near 92. And sunny and hot on Monday with a high near 93. And that's your forecast here on Sports Radio.
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0: Hefty slider bag, silly with a slide. 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Come on.
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5: In the NHL playoffs, the Golden Knights have defeated the Ducks 5-1 to advance to the Western Conference Finals for the fourth time in 9 years, while the Canadiens have taken a 3-2 series lead after they beat the Sabres 6-3. The 2026 NFL schedule was officially released, and we got a Super Bowl 60 rematch between the Patriots and Seahawks on Wednesday, September 9th. And for the first time ever, this season will include a Thanksgiving Eve game between the Packers and Rams in L.A. The Rams lead the way with 7 primetime games this season. In golf, Scottie Scheffler enters today's second round of the PGA Championship, tied for the lead at 3 under par with 6 other players. He'll tee off at 8:40 Eastern time this morning. Rory McIlroy starts the day 7 shots back. In baseball, Dodgers beat the Giants

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0: Hefty slider bag, silly with a slide. One more time now, y'all. Come on.
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11: The 2026 NFL schedule was officially released, and for the season opener, we got a Super Bowl 60 rematch between the Patriots and Seahawks. And on Christmas Day, the first ever triple header consisting of all playoff teams. In golf, Scottie Scheffler enters today's second round of the PGA Championship, tied for the lead at 3 under par with six other players. He'll tee off at 8:40 Eastern time this morning. Rory McIlroy starts the day 7 shots back. In the NHL playoffs, the Golden Knights have defeated the Ducks 5-1 to advance to the Western Conference Finals for the fourth time in 9 years. The Canadiens have taken a 3-2 series lead after they defeated the Sabres 6-3. In baseball, Kyle Schwarber hit his 18th home run of the season as the Phillies defeated the Red Sox 3-1. Wins for the Dodgers, White Sox, and Brewers. I'm Brianna Miro.
12: Okay, let's get started.
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13: Saying that.
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15: They held a webinar
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0: Stroll. Cha-cha, hefty stroll.
1: Hefty, hefty, hefty.
0: Hefty slider bag. Seal it with a slide. One more time now, y'all. Come on.
2: Here's your sports radio forecast. Today will be sunny with a high near 76. Tonight turns partly cloudy with a low around 52. Mostly sunny for Saturday with a high near 86. Sunday will be mostly sunny and hot with a high near 92. And sunny and hot on Monday with a high near 93. And that's your forecast here on Sports Radio.
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1: Hefty, hefty, hefty.
0: Hefty slider bag. Silly with a slide. One more time now, y'all. Come on.
2: ABC News, I'm Dave Packer. President Trump and Chinese President Xi Jinping set to hold a second round of talks on the final day of a high-stakes summit in Beijing before Trump returns to the U.S. Trade, Taiwan, and Iran, all on the table. ABC News contributor John Cohen says the U.S. will likely push Beijing to stop forcing American companies operating in China to share trade secrets.
3: Those information requirements are one of the tools used by the Chinese government to gain access to sensitive business information and the trade secrets of these U.S. corporations.
2: Russia pummeled Ukraine's capital Thursday with more than 1,600 drones and missiles. It's the largest attack since the war began. Ukrainian officials say at least 21 people were killed, including 3 children. The Supreme Court ruled to preserve access to abortion drugs by mail today, even in states where abortion is illegal. The justices kept on hold a lower court ruling that would have blocked telehealth abortions via mifepristone. This is ABC News.
4: Here's your sports radio forecast. Today will be sunny with a high near 76. Tonight turns partly cloudy with a low around 52. Mostly sunny for Saturday with a high near 86. Sunday will be mostly sunny and hot with a high near 92. And sunny and hot on Monday with a high near 93. And that's your forecast here on Sports Radio.
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1: Ladies and gentlemen, this is The Odd Couple with Rob Parker and Kelvin Washington.
2: Deshaun Watson is a naturally more talented quarterback than Shadur. I don't think he has that guy in him anymore. And not to any fault of his, the Browns aren't loaded necessarily to be a great team. Meaning, I just think it's going to look bland and it'll end up being where they're like, well, what's the point of this?
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0: Hey. I'm a clock guy, and I know we're up against it now, but do I have that full minute or not? If I don't,
1: I think you do.
0: Then I've got to adjust.
1: I think
0: I'm with you. I think I'm actually with Gary.
2: I was on CP time yesterday, so it's like the worst time.
1: I don't even know what you're talking about.
2: I'm generally always on time and super early.
1: No idea what you're talking about.
0: No idea what you're saying that.
1: No idea what you're talking
0: about. I don't remember yesterday.
1: Yeah. No rats in this building.
0: I don't remember yesterday. Hey, man.
1: You go, we go. You go, we go.
2: Yes, I was sleep good yesterday.
1: It is two pros and a cup of Joe here on Fox Sports Radio. LeVar Arrington, Brady Quinn, Jonas Knox with you. 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Up next, right when you thought there was some good news in the world of football, some fans got screwed. 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
18: ABC News, I'm Chuck Sievertson. It's not announced exactly what President Trump is coming home with as far as new agreements as he rides home on Air Force One from a two-day China summit in Beijing. No details on any deals, but the U.S. chief saying
19: we've settled a lot of different problems that other people wouldn't have been able to settle.
18: And
19: we've made some fantastic trade deals, great for both countries.
18: Sources tell ABC News President Trump might be preparing to drop a lawsuit he filed against the Internal Revenue Service connected to the 2019 leak of his tax returns. The proposed settlement would create a $1.7 billion fund for claims to be made by January 6th rioters. Executed overnight in Texas, a man convicted in a retired professor's killing back in 2004, who experts said was intellectually disabled. An Oklahoma judge has allowed Richard Glossop to be released from death row ahead of a new trial. Last year, the Supreme Court agreed prosecutors had allowed false testimony. This is ABC News.
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1: There's a stranger in my bed. Two pros and a cup of Joe, Fox Sports Radio, LeVar Arrington, Brady Quinn, Jonas Knox with you here. Coming up, top of next hour, a little over 10 minutes from now. 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
1: Guys, we've talked a lot this week specifically about the gouging of the fan when it comes to prices at games. Arthur Blank is doing his best to have cheap concessions, so on and so forth, when you go to Mercedes-Benz Stadium in Atlanta. We now turn our attention to college football. There's a ticket site. They resell tickets on Game Time, it's called. And they listed the five most expensive college football tickets this upcoming season. Wisconsin-Notre Dame is number five at $826 for a ticket.
30: Damn!
1: Michigan-Ohio State at $898.
30: Yeah,
1: number three is Texas-Oklahoma. A little over $900.
30: Okay.
1: Ohio State, Texas is a little over $1,000. And coming in at number one, Texas A&M towards the end of the season, $1,056.
30: Ooh-wee.
1: For a ticket. And I'll continue.
30: Now, when's that game?
1: That's end of the year.
30: Yeah, that price will come down.
1: I would
30: don't worry about that.
1: A&M
30: won't be in it.
1: I continue to say, man, why would you pay that when you can watch on TV, save hundreds of dollars, and get a better experience than being around a bunch of drunk kids at a game where you got to pay those prices just to get in the door on top of everything else that you've got to pay for while you're there? Like, just watch the game at home. Like, it's presented to you on such a platter that you can enjoy it all and not have to worry about any of that garbage. If it's not free, I'm out. I'm sorry. I'm not paying those prices or anything close to those prices.
30: The tough thing for you is you and your family will never get to experience that kind of fun, though, you know?
1: What are you talking about? We've been to sporting events.
30: Dang. A couple.
1: What do you mean? You mean Cubs Angels on in August on a Friday night in the blistering heat? It's not fun? What are we talking about?
30: That's not the marquee matchup we were looking for.
1: Trust me, it wasn't a marquee matchup. Couldn't even find the car in the parking lot afterwards. It was a disaster. Okay.
30: All right.
1: But, you know, listen, man, I'm not paying those prices.
0: Was it your pickup truck that was in that parking lot?
1: No.
0: Oh, good.
1: Would have been easier.
0: Thank goodness. Yeah, you hear that? We are lost.
30: If you're over 40, you've probably felt like this. You're still working, still training, still competing, but your energy drops. And it's harder to stay in shape, even when you're doing the same work. That's not a discipline problem. That's biology. Your body changes. 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
32: The NAACP is joining Virginia Attorney General Jay Jones in asking the U.S. Supreme Court to reinstate the Commonwealth's voter-approved congressional map. The civil rights organization filed its own emergency request after Virginia Supreme Court struck down the map last week. Legal experts say federal courts typically defer to state courts on matters of state law, making success unlikely for both appeals. Palestinians are marking the 78th anniversary of the Nakba, Arabic for catastrophe, referring to the mass expulsion of roughly 750,000 Palestinians from what is now Israel during the 1948 war. Today's commemoration is the third since the war in Gaza began. More than 2 million Palestinians are now crammed into less than half of the 25-mile Gaza Strip along the Mediterranean coast, surrounded by an Israeli-controlled zone covering the rest of the territory. Governor Abigail Spanberger has signed a bipartisan package of health care bills, including a $35 monthly cap on insulin costs for state-regulated insurance plans. The legislation also limits prior authorization delays and requires insurers to offer plans with monthly caps on prescription drug costs. The governor says every measure in the package passed with bipartisan support in the legislature. I'm Ian Price, and that's the news.
3: Ladies and gentlemen, this is The Odd Couple with Rob Parker and Kelvin Washington.
4: Deshaun Watson is a naturally more talented quarterback than Shedeur. I don't think he has that guy in him anymore. And not to any fault of his, the Browns aren't loaded necessarily to be a great team. Meaning, I just think it's going to look bland and it'll end up being where they're like, well, what's the point of this?
3: This is The Odd Couple with Rob Parker and Kelvin Washington.
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3: We are sports. 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
5: The 2026 NFL schedule was officially released, and for the season opener, we got a Super Bowl 60 rematch between the Patriots and Seahawks, and on Christmas Day, the first ever triple header consisting of all playoff teams. In golf, Scottie Scheffler enters today's second round of the PGA Championship, tied for the lead at 3 under par with 6 other players. He'll tee off at 8:40 Eastern time this morning. Rory McIlroy starts the day 7 shots back. In the NHL playoffs, the Golden Knights have defeated the Ducks 5-1 to advance to the Western Conference Finals for the 4th time in 9 years. The Canadiens have taken a 3-2 series lead after they defeated the Sabres 6-3. In baseball, Kyle Schwarber hit his 18th home run of the season as the Phillies defeated the Red Sox 3-1. Wins for the Dodgers, White Sox, and Brewers. I'm Brianna Miro.
3: Good morning to all. The best. 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
13: The NAACP is joining Virginia Attorney General Jay Jones in asking the U.S. Supreme Court to reinstate the Commonwealth's voter-approved congressional map. The civil rights organization filed its own emergency request after Virginia's Supreme Court struck down the map last week. Legal experts say federal courts typically defer to state courts on matters of state law, making success unlikely for both appeals. Palestinians are marking the 78th anniversary of the Nakba, Arabic for catastrophe, referring to the mass expulsion of roughly 750,000 Palestinians from what is now Israel during the 1948 war. Today's commemoration is the third since the war in Gaza began. More than 2 million Palestinians are now crammed into less than half of the 25-mile Gaza Strip along the Mediterranean coast, surrounded by an Israeli-controlled zone covering the rest of the territory. Governor Abigail Spanberger has signed a bipartisan package of health care bills, including a $35 monthly cap on insulin costs for state-regulated insurance plans. The legislation also limits prior authorization delays and requires insurers to offer plans with monthly caps on prescription drug costs. The governor says every measure in the package passed with bipartisan support in the legislature. I'm Ian Price. And that's the news.
3: This is Two Pros and a Cup of Joe.
14: So here it is.
15: Congratulations to the Cleveland Cavaliers getting their work done. Congratulations, Braden T. Quinn.
0: Their work. Come on, this is America's work. We're just making sure Canada doesn't have

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16: The NAACP is joining Virginia Attorney General Jay Jones in asking the U.S. Supreme Court to reinstate the Commonwealth's voter-approved congressional map. The civil rights organization filed its own emergency request after Virginia Supreme Court struck down the map last week. Legal experts say federal courts typically defer to state courts on matters of state law, making success unlikely for both appeals. Palestinians are marking the 78th anniversary of the Nakba, Arabic for catastrophe, referring to the mass expulsion of roughly 750,000 Palestinians from what is now Israel during the 1948 war. Today's commemoration is the third since the war in Gaza began. More than 2 million Palestinians are now crammed into less than half of the 25-mile Gaza Strip along the Mediterranean coast, surrounded by an Israeli-controlled zone covering the rest of the territory. Governor Abigail Spanberger has signed a bipartisan package of health care bills, including a $35 monthly cap on insulin cost.
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3: Here's your Sports Radio local news update. The NAACP is joining the fight to overturn Virginia's redistricting ruling at the U.S. Supreme Court, adding to the emergency appeal already filed by Attorney General Jay Jones. The Virginia Mercury reports the civil rights organization filed its own request, asking the High Court to reinstate the voter-approved congressional map that Virginia's Supreme Court struck down. Roanoke delegate Sam Rasul is publicly opposing the planned expansion of flock surveillance technology in the city. Rasul, a Democrat who represents most of Roanoke in the House of Delegates, in a Cardinal News op-ed, is calling on city council to pump the brakes before finalizing contracts for a network of acoustic sensors, devices that he says could record residents' voices. The city already has flock license plate readers on local roads. City council approved the Raven gunshot detection system last month, but contracts have not yet been signed and no devices have been installed. Ian Price, WFIR News.
4: And it's lights out, and away we go.
3: F1's next engine shakeup is already on the way for 2027, but it's not a done deal yet. The FIA and all 11 teams have agreed in principle to shift power back toward the gas engine from today's near 50-50 split to about a 60-40 split in favor of the internal combustion engine. That would mean more fuel flow and roughly 50 kilowatts more engine power while cutting electric boosts by about the same 50 kilowatts. The goal, less battery world championship, fewer lift and coast moments, and better racing. What's unresolved is money and timing. 5 engine builders and 11 teams would need new hardware and chassis, so the FIA is talking about temporary cost cap increases. Mercedes, strong on engine power already, says, in Toto Wolff's words, "Fine, but give us enough lead time." Final rules could be locked in by late June or even earlier by e-vote. Until then, it's politics at full throttle. I'm Ian Price.
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3: Here's your sports radio forecast. Sunny today, highs in the mid-70s. Tonight, partly cloudy, lows in the low 50s. Mostly sunny tomorrow and warmer with highs in the mid to upper 80s. And then mostly sunny and hot on Sunday, highs in the low 90s. And that's your forecast on Sports Radio.

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1: Here's your Virginia sports update. In baseball in the Carolina League, Salem beat Fredericksburg 6-3 and Wilson over Hill City 7-3. College baseball, the NCAA Division III tournament starts today with Penn State Barand at Lynchburg, Bridgewater at Scranton, Farmingdale State at Shenandoah, and Randolph-Macon at Trinity. Other games this weekend, Clemson at Virginia Tech, UVA at Louisville, Liberty at Middle Tennessee, JMU at ODU, the Citadel at VMI, and Radford at Charleston Southern. High school baseball today, Lord Botetourt at Northside, Hidden Valley at Cave Spring, William Fleming at Franklin County, Pulaski at Salem, and William Byrd at Stanton River. College softball in the NCAA Division III tournament. Virginia Wesleyan beat John Jay 14-0. The NCAA Division I tournament starts today. Virginia Tech plays South Alabama in Louisiana, and Virginia takes on Indiana in Knoxville. High school softball this afternoon. Salem at Pulaski, Northside at Lord Botetourt, Cave Spring at Hidden Valley, and Stanton River at William Byrd. I'm Ian Price.
2: ABC News, I'm Chuck Sievertson. The two-day Beijing summit leaves more questions and issues unresolved than answers. They didn't discuss tariffs, President Trump told reporters this morning on Air Force One, flying back from China. They made no promises to President Xi about whether a major U.S. sale of weapons to Taiwan will go through.
3: He feels very strongly. I made no commitment either way. We'll see what happens.
2: Mr. Trump touting what he claims are fantastic trade deals. China buying American soybeans and 200 Boeing planes. But the Chinese have not confirmed anything. Sources tell ABC News that President Trump might be preparing to drop a lawsuit he filed against the IRS. It was in relation to the 2019 leak of his tax returns. The proposed settlement would create a $1.7 billion fund for claims from January 6th rioters. The Census Bureau's latest population rankings say Salina, a Dallas suburb, is the fastest growing community in America. New York City shrank by 12,000. This is ABC News.
1: Here's your sports radio forecast. Sunny today, highs in the mid-70s. Tonight, partly cloudy, lows in the low 50s. Mostly sunny tomorrow and warmer with highs in the mid to upper 80s. And then mostly sunny and hot on Sunday, highs in the low 90s. And that's your forecast on Sports Radio.

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4: Diving a shot at Tim Sills, way off target, off the near corner boards from the Ducks. Flood the offensive zone with their fourth line. Ross Johnston, Tim Washington, Jansen Harkins. Now a chance at the other end. A stop. Oh, what a finish! Mitch Marner backs his way to the crease and finishes at the right post. What a goal for Mitch Marner! 1-0 Knights, a minute into game six.
5: Marner's been unbelievable. 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He leads all scorers in the postseason as the Golden Knights advance to the Western Conference Finals, where the Avs will be waiting. That's courtesy of Vegas Knights Radio Network. 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Colonel in Tampa. Colonel, welcome back. What do you have for me?
6: Good morning, Dan. We recognize that in the course of human events, today is significant because it marks your myriad contributions to a cynical, cynical world. Thus, I think it only fitting and proper to render you military courtesies of respect and admiration to you on your birthday. So if I may, Dan, Danettes, backroom guys, attention! For those who love to rock sports, we salute you, Dan. Happy birthday, stud.
5: Thank you, Colonel. Wait, am I allowed to salute?
7: I don't know.
5: Colonel, am I allowed to salute?
6: Absolutely, Dan. With your father's service and all your service to our nation, absolutely.
5: All right. Okay. I guess I kind of get in on a technicality. My dad served. You know, I tried to join the VFW, Veterans of Foreign War, and then they have something for, like, the relatives or sons or family of those who served, and I couldn't find my dad's information from serving in Korea. And so I can't join the VFW. I just wanted to join the VFW because that's where my dad would take me, and I'd sit at the bar, and it was the VFW. And I'd have a Fanta, an orange Fanta. And I'd sit at the bar. My dad would have a Schlitz, and he would have a shot of whiskey or two. So on a Saturday, I'd be going to the bar and sitting there with my dad. Now, I had three other brothers, and, you know, it was a treat to go and sit at the bar. And I was going to try to join the VFW so I could sit at the bar, so I could bring my son, who's now 34, to sit at the bar. Yes, Paul.
7: So you need to find your dad's military records?
5: Yeah, we were looking.
7: Do you want me to make some calls?
5: Well,
7: we may know a guy.
5: My oldest brother was going to help me, and there's a VFW right across the street from the man cave. And I thought it'd be nice, maybe, you know, Friday beers, go over there, have a couple of Miller Lights. Maybe the I-team can get on this. But, yeah. Yes, Dilly.
8: Famously cheap beers at the VFW.
5: Oh, I know. That's another reason.
8: Yeah.
5: Yeah. But I'd like to. I'd like to get into the VFW.
8: Were you ever a beer and a shot guy like your dad?
5: No.
8: I don't think I've ever seen you take a shot.
5: No, I never did because my dad did. Mm. Like, I saw what it did to him.
8: To everyone.
5: And, you know, it was, he used to hide it in our pantry. I remember we had vanilla wafers. And there was a box there, but behind it was
7: Wild Turkey.
5: It was Kessler whiskey. Well, if you smelled it or tasted it, you'd never want it again. And just like the beer that he would have, he'd have Blatz, Schlitz, Wiedemann. And the beer wasn't good, so we didn't drink it. Because he'd always say, "You guys never took my beer." I'm like, "No, it's not any good." Yes, Paul.
7: Kessler whiskey, smooth as silk, it said on the bottle.
5: Oh.
8: Seems like that's probably not
5: true. And even smoking cigarettes. I never did that because my dad used to smoke Camel non-filter.
8: The no filter.
5: And it killed him. Yeah, it killed him. Yes, Todd.
9: I would have done the opposite. I would have had the whiskey out front to block the cookies. I don't want to share my box of Nilla wafers with anybody.
5: Jay in Delaware. Hi, Jay. What's on your mind?
10: Hey, Dan. First off, of course, I just want to wish you a happy birthday. And unlike still in there. I do look at you as a great father's figure. I'm 40 years old, so I've listened to you most of my adult life, and you've given great advice to a lot of your, quote, younger listeners to heed by. And I was a big fan of the Falcons, Steelers, and Raiders schedule release. Falcons with the old Sports Center commercials. That was funny. I probably laughed the entire time. Matt Ryan was great. And how you feel about the Steelers one? You guys have a great weekend, great birthday, Dave.
5: I didn't see the Steelers one. Did you guys see the Steelers video? Yeah, I didn't see it. We'll talk about the schedule release. Albert Breer set to join us, the Monday morning quarterback. Some of the matchups. The fact that you're not going to see Jeremiah Love in primetime, Cam Ward in primetime, Dolphins in primetime, Jets in primetime. Also, Rich Eisen will stop by. Scott Van Pelt from the PGA Championship. Busy final 2 hours. 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
17: The NFL regular season schedule is out, and it begins with a Super Bowl 60 rematch between the defending champion Seahawks and Patriots in Seattle Wednesday, September 9th. The Niners and Rams meet in Australia on Thursday on Thanksgiving Eve. Packers and Rams in L.A. Then on Turkey Day, Bears visit the Lions, Cowboys host the Eagles. Then the Chiefs battle the Bills in Buffalo. Stanley Cup playoffs. The Golden Knights crush the Ducks 5-1 to advance to the Western Conference Final. Mitch Marner with a goal and an assist on the team advancing.
21: It obviously feels great. We worked extremely hard for all these little goals that we set throughout the year, and another one achieved. But obviously the work just keeps getting harder and harder.
17: In the East semis, the Canadiens with the 3-goal second period peppered the Sabres 6-3, take a 3-2 series lead. And several players sit atop the leaderboard at 3-under, including defending champion Scottie Scheffler after the first round of the PGA Championship. That's sports. I'm Ron DeMoss.
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8: Here's your Virginia sports update. In baseball in the Carolina League, Salem beat Fredericksburg 6-3 and Wilson over Hill City 7-3. College baseball, the NCAA Division III tournament starts today with Penn State Barand at Lynchburg, Bridgewater at Scranton, Farmingdale State at Shenandoah, and Randolph-Macon at Trinity. Other games this weekend, Clemson at Virginia Tech, UVA at Louisville, Liberty at Middle Tennessee, JMU at ODU, the Citadel at VMI, and Radford at Charleston Southern. High school baseball today, Lord Botetourt at Northside, Hidden Valley at Cave Spring, William Fleming at Franklin County, Pulaski at Salem, and William Byrd at Stanton River. College softball in the NCAA Division III tournament. Virginia Wesleyan beat John Jay 14-0. The NCAA Division I tournament starts today. Virginia Tech plays South Alabama in Louisiana, and Virginia takes on Indiana in Knoxville. High school softball this afternoon, Salem at Pulaski, Northside at Lord Botetourt, Cave Spring at Hidden Valley, and Stanton River at William Byrd. I'm Ian Price.
9: ABC News, I'm Chuck Sievertson. President Trump citing what he calls fantastic trade deals with China negotiated at the Beijing summit, but Chinese officials confirming nothing. The president's flying back home, telling reporters he made no promises to President Xi about whether a major U.S. sale of weapons to Taiwan will go through.
10: He feels very strongly. I made no commitment either way. We'll see what happens.
9: Sources tell ABC News, President Trump is expected to drop his lawsuit against the IRS in exchange for potential taxpayer-funded financial compensation for allies, including

0: including January 6th rioters, he pardoned. An Iraqi national firebombed a Bank of New York Mellon in Amsterdam, tried to set off homemade bombs at the Bank of America in Paris, coordinated an attack against Jewish institutions in the U.S., and stabbed two people in London, all to stop the U.S. and Israel from waging war on Iran. That from a criminal complaint unsealed today in New York. The man has a hearing today. This is ABC News.
1: Here's your sports radio forecast. Sunny today, highs in the mid-70s. Tonight, partly cloudy, lows in the low 50s. Mostly sunny tomorrow and warmer with highs in the mid to upper 80s. And then mostly sunny and hot on Sunday, highs in the low 90s. And that's your forecast on Sports Radio.

0: We were outside in the grilling area, the RecTech grilling area. Chef Greg came in. I don't know what he's making, but it looks fabulous. It's a meat cake that I've never seen or heard of before, but boy, does it look good. Yes, Dylan?
1: He showed me a picture of a previously made meat cake, yes. And it is looks exactly what it sounds like. It is a cake made out of meat.
0: Yeah. That was my nickname in high school.
1: The meat cake.
0: Meat cake.
1: Yeah.
0: Oh, no, it was beef cake. Yes, yes, Marvin.
2: Who called you that?
0: No one.
2: Okay.
0: No one. No one. Somebody sent me a picture from me in high school, and it's not a good look. You know, once again, reinforcing the 6'3", about 148, long hair, parted down the middle, some acne. Come and get some. Yes, Paulie.
3: But at the time, we all felt like we looked all right.
0: No, I didn't.
3: No,
0: I didn't. By comparison with other guys that were in my class, I was like, God, I gotta turn on some personality here. I gotta charm somebody. Yes, Marv.
2: Paulie tries to downplay his looks, but he kind of had the like Johnny from the Karate Kid look going on.
0: He did.
3: Oh, thank you.
2: What?
0: You did.
2: Easily. He was definitely at Club MTV with Downtown Julie Brown in the mid-90s.
0: Like you and Fritzy probably had your run, you know, earlier. When you were in high school, maybe college, Fritzy certainly when he was in high school and college, you guys had sort of a boy band, you know, hotness to you.
3: Yeah, I was a little skinny in high school. The Flock of Seagulls haircut didn't work. More like an Anthony Michael Hall weird science look, which I don't think was great.
0: Okay. No. Yes.
3: Better in college.
0: Yes, Dylan.
1: You had the 6'3", though. That's a lot of people would kill for that.
0: Yeah, no, but I looked even taller and skinnier. Because I was 6'3".
1: The lank.
0: Not good. 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Zach in Iowa. Hi, Zach. What's on your mind today?
4: Good morning, Dan. Just wanted to reach out and say happy birthday. Today is also my son's first birthday, and his name is Maverick Patrick. Last year we called in about 3 days after he was born, and in the midst of him being born, didn't realize it was your birthday, so you're late in saying that. It's crazy with it being his first birthday how something like so happy can also be so sad. You look at it and like, man, how did we get here a year later?
0: But I know. Yeah, I'm dealing with my grandson who's getting ready to turn one. And my granddaughter's 3. I say it. Marvin, what's the expression you have with?
2: The days are long, but the years are short.
0: Yeah, that's a great expression. Aaron in Atlanta. Hi, Aaron. What's on your mind today?
5: Happy birthday, Dan. Long time. First time. CNN, ESPN, Dan and Dilts. And when you do your wedding speech, do it like General Patton, but leave out the profanity.
0: Oh, I might have some profanity in there. But I'm not going to do it like when Fritzy was doing stand-up and it wasn't going well in New York and he went blue and all of a sudden started cursing and I go, oh, boy, he's in trouble. Then I knew you were in trouble after that, toddler.
6: Yeah, I was in total panic mode. I didn't know what to say.
0: Yeah, because if you curse, then sometimes people just laugh anyways. But Todd, I could tell when we were at the comedy club, Caroline, one of the most famous comedy clubs in America.
6: Very intimidating.
0: And Todd shut it down. It closed soon after.
6: It did close within weeks after I went up.
0: Reggie in California. Hi, Reggie. What's on your mind?
7: Hey, what's up, Dan? I'm on my way to Bishop, California, going fishing with my dog. Hey, happy birthday.
0: Thank you, Reg. Thank you. I'm going to do some fishing next week, I think. Do a little trout fishing. Do a little golfing. Yes, Dill.
1: When are we going to go fishing together, Dan?
0: How about in Tahoe?
1: All right.
0: We could go to Truckee,
1: yeah,
0: and, you know, famous for fly fishing there. Maybe that Saturday or Sunday before we go to Tahoe, we'll be out there for the big celebrity golf event.
1: Maybe a little fly fishing golf combo day?
0: Let's not push it.
1: Okay.
0: You know, let's see how fly fishing goes.
1: We'll stick to one for now.
0: Yeah. Because there's some serenity, some quiet when you go fly fishing.
1: Yeah.
0: It's just you, your fly rod, and the fish.
1: And the trees sometimes.
0: Well, you got to be careful of the trees. That's what people don't understand. It's like you go 10 and you go 2. It's like...
1: Or just roll cast.
0: Yeah, that's what my wife did. She wanted to learn how to fly fish when we were on vacation. And the fishing guide said, why don't you just roll it over? You don't try to pull out the more line and throw it out there 30 or 40 feet. Yeah. It looks a whole lot easier than it is. But everybody wants to fly fish. And then you do it once and you go, okay, I'm done. I'm done. I love there's a rhythm to it, and I like working for catching the fish. I don't like to just throw it out there, put a little bobber on it, put a worm on it, and just let it sit, and then you grab a beer. I like working the fish a little bit. A little strategy there. Yes, Dylan.
1: And you can still drink while you're fly fishing.
0: You can. It's a little tougher, though, because you're using both hands out there. Yeah. Maybe I could bring you, and then you could be holding a beer. And then, like, you know, pouring it down my throat.
1: Are you want me to caddy for you while we're fly fishing?
0: Poll results from the second hour of this. We're already 2 hours in. Dang. I only got one more hour on my birthday. Yeah, Dill.
1: Well, you have more than an hour of your birthday. What are you doing? Are you doing anything tonight? Going to dinner?
0: Kids are coming in.
1: Oh.
0: And hey, eating at 5 o'clock. Yes.
1: Of course you are.
0: That means cigar, maybe some tequila. Maybe tuck the grandkids in and then go to bed soon after they do and then watch a little bit of basketball as well. All right, 2 hours in the books, one more to go. Scott Van Pelt will join us, Van Peasy, and we will also talk to Rich Eisen. I think he's joining us here in the Man Cave on a Meat Friday. Fritzy, Dylan, Marv, Paulie, I'm going to be in the confessional coming up if you're watching on Peacock. 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
15: NFL regular season schedule is out, and it begins with a Super Bowl 60 rematch between the defending champion Seahawks and Patriots in Seattle Wednesday, September 9th. The Niners and Rams meet in Australia on Thursday on Thanksgiving Eve. Packers and Rams in L.A. Then on Turkey Day, Bears visit the Lions, Cowboys host the Eagles, and the Chiefs battle the Bills in Buffalo. Stanley Cup playoffs. The Golden Knights crushed the Ducks 5-1 to advance to the Western Conference Final. Mitch Marner with a goal and an assist on the team advancing.
16: It obviously feels great. We worked extremely hard for all these little goals that we set throughout the year, and another one achieved, but obviously the work just keeps getting harder and harder.
15: In the East semis, the Canadiens with the 3-goal second period peppered the Sabres 6-3, take a 3-2 series lead, and several players sit atop the leaderboard at 3-under, including defending champion Scottie Scheffler after the first round of the PGA Championship. That's sports. I'm Ron Tomas.
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0: Thank you, Pandora. Thank you. See, now that's a gift. She didn't have to buy me anything. She just had to give me something from the heart. That's all, Dylan.
1: So just singing happy birthday counts? I could do that.
0: No, no, you already missed your opportunity. She gave me that gift. Like, you can't give me a humidor like Todd did. You can't give me a t-shirt like Marvin did.
1: Book of Maine Golf Courses.
0: Yeah, Book of Maine Golf Courses that Todd gave me.
1: Paperback.
0: The paperback.
1: I couldn't spring for the hardcover, Todd, huh?
2: I couldn't find the hardcover.
0: Scott in Oregon. Hi, Scott. What's on your mind today?
3: Hey, what up, DP? First time, long time. 5'10", 175. Nice. Hey, just wanted to give you a birthday shout out. And also, too, it is my birthday. That's one of the things ever since I've joined the show. It's been one of my claims to fame with my buddy Cameron Henshaw. So shout out to him. 3 years ago, my wife, actually, I told her all I want for my birthday is to call into the DP show. She has no knowledge of the show really whatsoever, except for having it in the background. And I had a feeling what you might do, but she was on hold in her class. She's a teacher. And you ended up hanging up on her because you're like, hey, Jessica, hey, today is all about me. And then it was click. And it was the funniest thing ever. And I still have that episode saved. So anyways, happy birthday. And don't know if you want to share a RecTech grill with me for my birthday since we share it, but...
0: No, I'm giving away a RecTech grill coming up here, Scott, but thank you for the phone call. The Pursuit of Glory hits high gear at Thoroughbred Racing, and the Preakness Stakes tomorrow. Coverage starts at 4 Eastern, live on NBC and Peacock. Fresh in Milwaukee. Hi, Fresh. What's on your mind?
4: What's up, DP? You know I got to give you the biggest birthday shout-out. Thank you for everything you do, brother. Also, another shout-out to the Danettes. So I got a good question for you for your birthday. We've been talking a lot of basketball and a lot of football. Is there a Mount Rushmore for baseball?
0: Not recently that I've brought up on the show. I think it's tricky with the steroids. I think it's tricky where you put Bonds in there. Can you put Bonds in there? Feels like you might leave out a generation of players, you know, trying to sift through and say, yeah, he was clean, he wasn't, he was clean, and then he wasn't. Yeah, Paulie.
5: Let's say you went with Babe Ruth. That's obvious. Jackie Robinson, impact obvious. Mm-hmm. Then you're down to two, and I think that's the hard two to fill. Ted Williams and Joe DiMaggio and Willie Mays and Hank Aaron.
0: Well, Ted Williams is the greatest hitter of all time. When you factor in 3 years in his prime, he was at war. And he was a fighter pilot. He wasn't, you know, doing laundry or mailroom or meet and greets. These were three prime years. I think he had 521 home runs. Let's say you just go, we're going to attach 35 home runs and put it on his total easily. He wasn't fast. He was just, I think, the greatest hitter. Now, Pete Rose has the hits. Ted Williams had, he had power, he had average, and we took away three of his years. He was in service. Yes, Mark.
6: That's the crazy thing about baseball is that Ted Williams is regarded as the greatest hitter ever, but he doesn't have any World Series titles, and that's not important where you're talking about the greatest baseball players ever. We don't know how many World Series Babe Ruth has.
0: No.
6: Bonds, whoever.
0: Well, we know Bonds because he didn't win any.
6: But no one's holding that against him?
0: No, they pulled the steroids against him.
6: Correct.
0: But fascinating, fascinating player when you look at what he was to what he became. Because he was like a whippet. He looked like he was 150 pounds. But he was stealing bases, you know, all-around great player. Yeah, Paulie.
5: If you look at the baseball Mount Rushmore, the likely candidates, it's almost all guys before 1975 for various reasons. Shohei Ohtani has a chance.
0: Yeah, I think if he has four or five more of these kind of years, Aaron Judge, if he has four of these kind of years, maybe. You got to win, though. Yes, Marvin.
6: Aaron Judge needs to win World Series to be on the Mount Rushmore of the Yankees.
0: Yes.
6: Because when you're playing for the Yankees, World Series matters. We just talked about World Series not mattering, but if you play for the Yankees, that matters.
0: No, that's a great point. Of all the franchises, if you're playing for the Yankees, I want to know how many championships you have. Yes, Dylan?
1: But I feel like in the same vein with the Yankees, it's like they're so rooted in their Yankee history. It's like Aaron Judge could do a lot. No, he's not going to pass like Mickey Mantle in the Yankees, you know.
0: Well, Luke Gehrig, I mean, the Yankees just have, I mean, they built their own park out there, a park within a park, just so they can honor all their great players. Anything else, Dylan?
1: I was actually going to say something about Ted Williams. I mean, he had a season where he bat 406.
0: And he didn't sit out. He played the doubleheader.
1: Yeah.
0: He could have sat down the second game in the doubleheader.
1: To dip below 400.
0: Yes. And he said, no, I'm playing.
1: Teddy ball game.
0: Yes, he was. All right, let me take a break. Rich Eisen set to join us here in the Man Cave. Take a break. Back after this. Getting a lawn you love can feel like a full-time job, but you don't have to spend another year doing to get the results that you want. Paulie was trying to do it with his lawn. And he would say, it just doesn't look great. I said, well, then just have True Green go out. They went out last year?
5: Last year. So I'm in year two, but I'm doing less and it looks better.
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8: Here's your Sports Radio local news update. The NAACP is joining the fight to overturn Virginia's redistricting ruling at the U.S. Supreme Court, adding to the emergency appeal already filed by Attorney General Jay Jones. The Virginia Mercury reports the civil rights organization filed its own request, asking the High Court to reinstate the voter-approved congressional map that Virginia's Supreme Court struck down. Roanoke Delegate Sam Rasul is publicly opposing the planned expansion of flock surveillance technology in the city. Rasul, a Democrat who represents most of Roanoke in the House of Delegates, in a Cardinal News op-ed, is calling on city council to pump the brakes before finalizing contracts for a network of acoustic sensors, devices that he says could record residents' voices. The city already has flock license plate readers on local roads. City council approved the Raven gunshot detection system last month, but contracts have not yet been signed and no devices have been installed. Ian Price, WFIR News.
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8: Here's your sports radio forecast. Sunny today, highs in the mid-70s. Tonight, partly cloudy, lows in the low 50s. Mostly sunny tomorrow and warmer with highs in the mid to upper 80s. And then mostly sunny and hot on Sunday, highs in the low 90s. And that's your forecast on Sports Radio.

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4: Here's your Virginia sports update. In baseball in the Carolina League, Salem beat Fredericksburg 6-3 and Wilson over Hill City 7-3. College baseball, the NCAA Division III tournament starts today with Penn State Barand at Lynchburg, Bridgewater at Scranton, Farmingdale State at Shenandoah, and Randolph-Macon at Trinity. Other games this weekend, Clemson at Virginia Tech, UVA at Louisville, Liberty at Middle Tennessee, JMU at ODU, the Citadel at VMI, and Radford at Charleston Southern. High school baseball today, Lord Botetourt at Northside, Hidden Valley at Cave Spring, William Fleming at Franklin County, Pulaski at Salem, and William Byrd at Stanton River. College softball in the NCAA Division III tournament. Virginia Wesleyan beat John Jay 14-0. The NCAA Division I tournament starts today. Virginia Tech plays South Alabama in Louisiana, and Virginia takes on Indiana in Knoxville. High school softball this afternoon, Salem at Pulaski, Northside at Lord Botetourt, Cave Spring at Hidden Valley, and Stanton River at William Byrd. I'm Ian Price.
5: ABC News, I'm Chuck Sievertson. As President Trump flies back from the China summit, no deal that would lower gasoline prices. ABC's Mary Bruce in the Chinese capital.
6: The president came to Beijing hoping to convince Xi to use his influence over Iran, one of China's closest allies, to open the Strait of Hormuz.

0: We did discuss Iran. We feel very similar to Iran.
1: But it's unclear if Xi agreed to pressure Iran.
2: President Trump touting trade deals, but Chinese officials confirming nothing. Sources tell ABC News President Trump expected to drop his lawsuit against the IRS in exchange for potential taxpayer-funded financial comp for allies, including January 6th rioters he pardoned. ABC's Rachel Scott.
3: The settlement terms are expected to bar the president from directly receiving payments related to the claims of his lawsuits. But it does not explicitly prohibit entities associated with him from doing so.
2: Wall Street joining a worldwide drop for stocks. 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
4: Here's your sports radio forecast. Sunny today, highs in the mid-70s. Tonight, partly cloudy, lows in the low 50s. Mostly sunny tomorrow and warmer with highs in the mid to upper 80s. And then mostly sunny and hot on Sunday, highs in the low 90s. And that's your forecast on Sports Radio.

0: it's hard not to get better. And I think that I've been fortunate to be able to do that. Enough talk about me. But thank you again for today and the opportunity to do this. Because you're, you know, part of the reason why I want to continue to do this for the next 2 years. And then I'll get tired of you, and then that's when I have to retire in 2 years, Todd.
1: You're not going to get tired of us.
0: No, I'm already tired.
1: Are you though? Yeah. I think you just say that, but deep down there's a lot of
0: what
1: love
0: did
1: there.
0: What did I say to you today? Would you rather if I said I didn't like you, but you were funnier, or I said that I loved you and you were like you are right now, not funny?
1: And I chose being funnier and maybe you disliking me to a certain extent.
0: Yeah. Maybe someday that'll happen, Todd.
1: I think we'll get there.
0: Yeah.
1: Who knows when? Eventually we'll work towards it.
0: No. As I always say, I often say, I love you. I don't always like you.
1: That's fair. That's very well said. That's very accurate, I guess.
0: Want to thank Rectech again for giving away the Rectech grill on my birthday, R-E-C-T-E-Q. Tim in Washington. Good morning, Tim. What do you have for me?
2: Hey, Dan. How are you? Happy birthday.
0: Thank you.
2: Dan, you were talking about Normandy earlier and hiring a historian. Follow back on that, if I may. My girlfriend's grandfather died in Strasbourg 2 days before the war ended. We went back there for the 75th anniversary and hired a historian and did the Omaha Beach. And he got the mourning letters from her grandfather's troop. And he took us trekking through where his troop trekked through during the war. And then one final note is you talked about the cemeteries and the American cemetery. All the crosses, you could look down any angle, and it was perfectly straight.
0: Yep.
2: And up on a hill, and the sun and all that. And then you went to the German cemetery, and it was dark.
0: And yeah, the stone that they used is dark in the German cemetery, World War II. Todd, what'd you learn today?
1: Staying with that theme, the best birthday gift you may have ever received was from your wife, that trip to Normandy with a local tour guide.
0: Dylan, did you learn anything?
3: Todd got you the paperback edition of the Guide to Maine Golf.
1: They didn't
3: courses.
1: Have a hardcover version.
0: Marvin.
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0: Thank you, bud. Todd, what did I learn today?
1: SVP agrees with you. Scotty Scheffler's like the Pete Sampras of golf. Not a lot of personality to go with the greatness.
0: What we learned brought to you by Panini. 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Panini Trading Cards, the official trading cards of the Dan Patrick Show. Again, thank you. Thank you to the audience. Get this opportunity to continue to do something I truly love. And the Danettes. 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Have yourself a great weekend, a safe weekend. 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
14: Is out, and it begins with a Super Bowl 60 rematch between the defending champion Seahawks and Patriots in Seattle Wednesday, September 9th. The Niners and Rams meet in Australia on Thursday on Thanksgiving Eve. Packers and Rams in L.A. Then on Turkey Day, Bears visit the Lions, Cowboys host the Eagles, then the Chiefs battle the Bills in Buffalo. Stanley Cup playoffs, the Golden Knights crush the Ducks 5-1 to advance to the Western Conference Final. Mitch Marner with a goal and an assist on the team advancing.
15: It obviously feels great. We worked extremely hard for all these little goals that we set throughout the year, and another one achieved, but obviously the work just keeps getting harder and harder.
14: In the East semis, the Canadiens with the 3-goal second period peppered the Sabres 6-3, take a 3-2 series lead, and several players sit atop the leaderboard at 3-under, including defending champion Scottie Scheffler after the first round of the PGA Championship. That's sports. I'm Ronta Moss.
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17: Play that back. Wait a minute. LeBron's going to pass Kareem for the most combined wins. That doesn't feel massive. But apparently Rob Pelinka walked in and did not give LeBron the game ball. So LeBron feels disrespected. Get over it. It's the basketball culture in America. Constant pandering.
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17: Okay, here we go. Friday. Schedule release Friday. Very few things I dork out to, I geek out to more than the schedule release. For a day anyway, I'm in L.A., so is J-Mac. It's The Herd, wherever you may be and however you may be watching or listening. Thanks for making us part of your day. So the NFL made a decision over a decade ago. Do a better job at protecting the quarterback and tweak the rules to help offense. So the offense now is the cool side of the ball. Offensive coordinators can make more than defensive coordinators. Wide receivers now can make more than your corners. Like, it's the cool side of the ball. So when I looked at the Thanksgiving and the Christmas schedules, which are the best I've ever seen, it's taken the NFL a while to figure out the holidays and the international stuff. What jumped out to me was Thanksgiving Eve.

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1: From Sports Radio, here is your Virginia Sports Minute. I'm Gene Marano. The Carolina Hurricanes have been cooling their heels since sweeping the Philadelphia Flyers last Saturday. Their NHL Eastern Conference Final Series will begin in Raleigh on either May 19th or the 21st after the Buffalo-Montreal Series finally wraps up. Hurricanes veteran winger Taylor Hall joined the First Shift podcast.
2: I get lots of time at home. We had 2 days off, which is not a regular occurrence during an NHL season or the playoffs for that matter. But I think it helps that we just went through this after the Ottawa series. I think we had 6 or 7 days off that time. We take a couple days off, then we practice hard. We're able to get in the gym and work out a bit, which is unique this time of year.
1: Hall says Hurricanes head coach Rod Brind'Amour told the team the mental break is a plus.
2: It's important for us to get away from the rink and get away from hockey mentally, because when we get back to things, we have to be able to dial in really quick.
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3: ABC News, I'm Mike Dubusky. President Trump is scheduled to land back in the U.S. this evening after a high-profile trip to China to meet with President Xi Jinping. It comes as the president faces new pressure here at home over investments worth millions of dollars in American companies that do business with his administration. ABC's Chuck Sievertson.
4: Trump purchased between $500,000 and $5 million of NVIDIA on January 6th and February 10th, say the disclosure documents, before the Commerce Department approved the sale of NVIDIA computer chips to China and before a major deal to supply chips to the tech giant Meta was announced. He also took stakes in Warner Brothers Discovery and Paramount Skydance during that bidding war. The Trump Organization tells ABC News third-party firms handle all accounts without the knowledge of the president or Trump family members.
3: And the Pentagon now says it's reducing its troop presence in Poland by about 4,200 Army service members. They had been set to replace an outgoing armored unit there. This is ABC News.
5: Here's your sports radio forecast. Sunny today, highs in the mid-70s. Tonight, partly cloudy, lows in the low 50s. Mostly sunny tomorrow and warmer with highs in the mid to upper 80s. And then mostly sunny and hot on Sunday, highs in the low 90s. And that's your forecast on Sports Radio.
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8: So I think a lot of fans have felt that the NFL for years has chosen to overexpose the Dallas Cowboys. But they're still a huge brand. We all know that. I think they're still number two, number three. They could be number one. But I don't think with this current schedule, they were overexposed. I think the Cowboys are one of the 8 or 9 most interesting teams. They have 2 star receivers, a star quarterback. I mean, they move the chains. They have an offensive coach. They'll be one of the top 5 total offenses probably in the NFL. So I think they're one of the top 8 or 9 most interesting teams. And there were exactly 5 teams that had more primetime games this schedule release and 4 more that had as many games. So it puts them in a group of 9 teams getting the most TV exposure.

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11: From Sports Radio, here is your Virginia Sports Minute. I'm Gene Marano. The Carolina Hurricanes have been cooling their heels since sweeping the Philadelphia Flyers last Saturday. Their NHL Eastern Conference Final Series will begin in Raleigh on either May 19th or the 21st after the Buffalo-Montreal Series finally wraps up. Hurricanes veteran winger Taylor Hall joined the First Shift podcast.
12: I get lots of time at home. We had 2 days off, which is not a regular occurrence during an NHL season or the playoffs for that matter. But I think it helps that we just went through this after the Ottawa series. I think we had 6 or 7 days off that time. We take a couple days off, then we practice hard. We're able to get in the gym and work out a bit, which is unique this time of year.
11: Hall says Hurricanes head coach Rod Brind'Amour told the team the mental break is a plus.
12: It's important for us to get away from the rink and get away from hockey mentally, because when we get back to things, we have to be able to dial in really quick.
11: And that's your Virginia Sports Minute. 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
13: ABC News, I'm Mike Dubusky. A judge in New York has declared a mistrial in a case that accused Harvey Weinstein of raping an aspiring actress in 2013. It comes after the jury fell into a deadlock. 3 in favor of conviction, 9 opposed. Weinstein had previously been convicted of the crime, but that verdict was overturned. In a briefing this afternoon, the Centers for Disease Control says currently there are no cases of the hantavirus in the U.S. related to the outbreak on that Dutch cruise ship. However, more than 40 Americans remain under observation by health officials. ABC News medical contributor Dr. Alok Patel explains why.
14: This really is about the incubation period of the virus, so how long it potentially could take for someone to catch the virus and then show up with symptoms. And 42 days is a long time relative to other viruses.
13: Meanwhile, the CDC also says it's closely monitoring an outbreak of Ebola in the Democratic Republic of Congo, which has been linked to more than 60

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15: This is Tailgate Talk. It's a prove it year in Carolina, and no one has more on the line than quarterback Bryce Young. The Panthers picked up Young's fifth year option at $26.5 million for 2027, but there's still no long-term extension for the 2023 number one overall pick. Two NFL talent evaluators told The Athletic they see his next contract in the $33 million a year range, well below what Kyler Murray got in Arizona after leading the Cardinals to the playoffs and back-to-back Pro Bowls. This season will go a long way toward deciding whether Bryce earns that kind of deal. He's not the only one in the spotlight. Wide receiver Xavier Leggett has a third-round rookie, Chris Brazel, the second, pushing him for snaps. Running back Jonathan Brooks is trying to prove he's all the way back after a second ACL surgery. And Brad Izick takes over play-calling duties from Dave Canales on offense, with veteran coordinator Darrell Bevell lending an experienced voice in the room. I'm Ian Price.
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3: 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I'm Gene Marano. The Carolina Hurricanes have been cooling their heels since sweeping the Philadelphia Flyers last Saturday. Their NHL Eastern Conference Final Series will begin in Raleigh on either May 19th or the 21st after the Buffalo-Montreal Series finally wraps up. Hurricanes veteran winger Taylor Hall joined the First Shift podcast.
4: I get lots of time at home. We had 2 days off, which is not a regular occurrence during an NHL season or the playoffs for that matter. But I think it helps that we just went through this after the Ottawa series. I think we had 6 or 7 days off that time. We take a couple days off, then we practice hard. We're able to get in the gym and work out a bit, which is unique this time of year.
3: Hall says Hurricanes head coach Rod Brind'Amour told the team the mental break is a plus.
4: It's important for us to get away from the rink and get away from hockey mentally, because when we get back to things, we have to be able to dial in really quick.
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5: ABC News, I'm Mike Dubusky. Democrats are slamming a taxpayer-funded compensation fund that the Trump administration is proposing. The $1.7 billion fund would be used to pay those who claim they were wrongfully targeted by the Biden administration. ABC News senior political correspondent Rachel Scott says it comes after Trump said he plans to drop his lawsuit against the Internal Revenue Service.
6: The proposed fund, which could face legal hurdles, would draw its money from a Treasury Department judgment fund, a permanent bucket of federal dollars used to pay court judgments and settlements, sources said. The settlement terms are expected to bar the president from directly receiving payments related to the claims of his lawsuits, but it does not explicitly prohibit entities associated with him from doing so.
5: President Trump and Chinese President Xi Jinping, while at a summit in China this week, say they agreed to a vision of constructive strategic stability. However, it does not appear that China is moving to put more pressure on Iran to reopen the Strait of Hormuz. This is ABC News.
7: Here's your sports radio forecast. Sunny today, highs in the mid-70s. Tonight, partly cloudy, lows in the low 50s. Mostly sunny tomorrow and warmer with highs in the mid to upper 80s. And then mostly sunny and hot on Sunday, highs in the low 90s. And that's your forecast on Sports Radio.
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0: 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Welcome. It's Stu Gotts & Company live here on Fox Sports Radio. She's Monty Bolaños. I'm Dan Beyer. Ending our weekend for Stu Gotts & Company here on Fox Sports Radio. The week prior, we were in for Covino & Rich. It's been a really fun 10 days last 2 weeks.
1: It has been.
0: So Sam playing Start Me Up is like, I feel like we're coming to an end here. Jason Stewart's our executive producer. Iowa Sam, our technical producer. And Isaac Lohenkron is at the news desk. Start Me Up for the weekend, Sam? Is that what I'm getting? Start Me Up for some basketball, which we didn't have last night.
2: All the above.
0: Yes. Doubleheader this evening.
1: Yes.
0: I'm sure people sat down last night were like, can't wait to watch Timberwolves and Spurs from Minneapolis. And they're like, oh, it's not on NBC. It's not on ESPN. It's not on Prime. It's not on Netflix. It's not on Peacock. It's not on, it's tonight. Tonight, Prime Video, 7 o'clock Eastern, Pistons, Cavs, Spurs and Timberwolves, 9:30 Eastern time on Prime Video as the Spurs try to close out Minnesota. And we try to close out the week in a game that developed over the week because of the Spurs-Wolves series. By the way, also the nicknames of two Premier League clubs, Spurs, Wolves.
1: Yeah.
0: Jason Stewart, take it away.
3: Thank you, Dan. I'll take it from here. Dan and Monty, you are the contestants. It's a game that we call

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9: 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I'm Gene Marano. The Carolina Hurricanes have been cooling their heels since sweeping the Philadelphia Flyers last Saturday. Their NHL Eastern Conference Final Series will begin in Raleigh on either May 19th or the 21st after the Buffalo-Montreal Series finally wraps up. Hurricanes veteran winger Taylor Hall joined the First Shift podcast.
10: I get lots of time at home. We had 2 days off, which is not a regular occurrence during an NHL season or the playoffs for that matter. But I think it helps that we just went through this after the Ottawa series. I think we had 6 or 7 days off that time. We take a couple days off, then we practice hard. We're able to get in the gym and work out a bit, which is unique this time of year.
9: Hall says Hurricanes head coach Rod Brind'Amour told the team the mental break is a plus.
10: It's important for us to get away from the rink and get away from hockey mentally, because when we get back to things, we have to be able to dial in really quick.
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11: ABC News, I'm Mike Dubusky. President Trump is planning to drop his lawsuit against the IRS, but in exchange, the administration is proposing a fund full of $1.7 billion worth of taxpayer money. The purpose? To pay out those who claim to be victims of the Biden administration.
12: Senator Elizabeth Warren calling it an insane level of corruption, dubbing it a slush fund for Trump's handpicked stooges to hand money to January 6 insurrectionists and his political allies. And former FBI Director James Comey, who the DOJ indicted just last month and who the president has repeatedly directed his DOJ to go after, weighing in too.
13: He's making sure that if you're part of Cosa Nostra, this thing of ours, you're on my team, I'll take care of you. I'll take care of you reducing your exposure. I'll get you free dough. It's a very dangerous message.
11: And now all 17 Americans who were on board the cruise ship at the center of the hantavirus outbreak are together at the National Quarantine Unit in Nebraska. Two had been held at Emory University Hospital. This is ABC News.
14: Here's your sports radio forecast. Sunny today, highs in the mid-70s. Tonight, partly cloudy, lows in the low 50s. Mostly sunny tomorrow and warmer with highs in the mid to upper 80s. And then mostly sunny and hot on Sunday, highs in the low 90s. And that's your forecast on Sports Radio.
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2: Steve Covino.
1: Good one, bro.
2: Rich Davis. Everything better, Covino, bro, with the wine. But what about a kid's soccer game? What about kids' sports? We'll explain. But we got Iowa Sam, the sound architect, on the ones and twos, going old school with some UB40, the red wine. And, of course, Danny G, the super producer, Lohenkron, the Kron. We're on with the Kron.
1: Yo,
2: man. I love Lohenkron.
1: Before we get to the tire rack play of the day, let me just let Danny know. I was talking to Brandon, who was analyzing the schedule. We're talking about your Raiders and how the Raiders have such a miserable part of the middle of their season. They
2: you mean
1: do have
2: Bohunk Brandon?
1: Bohunk Brandon, yeah.
2: Beefcake Brandon?
1: Beefy Brandon.
2: Yeah.
1: The Raiders play the Titans in week 16, which could be a flex debut of Mendoza if they stick with Cousins that long. Now, I don't know if they stick with Kirk Cousins that long or if he stays healthy that long, but that would be an opportunity. That's a winnable late season, throw him in
3: type
1: of game.
3: So kind of like how Mahomes started his career.
1: Dude, I mean, it could very well be a late season, throw him in. So we'll figure it out sooner than later. All right, let's do this. Our tire rack play of the day. The Vegas Knights moved on past the Ducks last night.
4: A save at the horn for Hart. And no, they blow the whistle with 1 second left. Now they let the final second off the clock. The game is over and the series is over. The Golden Knights beat the Ducks 5-1 today.
2: And their press obligations over.
1: Ooh.
2: The Vegas Golden Knights are set to face the Colorado Avalanche in the 2026 Western Conference Final for the NHL Stanley Cup playoffs. That was courtesy of the Golden Knights Radio Network, and that was our tire rack play of the day. For over 40 years, Tire Rack's been helping customers find the right tires for how, what, and where they drive.
1: Sam, what was that? 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
1: There you go. Thank you, buddy.
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1: Okay. Now, there was this fake story Covino fell for, but I don't blame him because it seems like not that far-fetched. A mom set up an alcohol stand at a kid's soccer game selling, like, divorced rosé and, you know, mom sangria and all these different cocktails, and it got arrested, but it's not a true story. However, it did pose the question, would you be okay? Are you okay with moms drinking at their kids' sporting events?
2: Yeah, dude, I got word that they do it on the hush-hush every weekend because it becomes a scene. It just does. I've seen it at my nephew's games, and you know, they hide it and all their little Yeti bottles. They have it in their tumblers all the time.
1: Yeah, they're Stanley. All these women have their big Stanley cups.
2: Stanley, yeah.
1: I think it's inappropriate. And I'm party guy, man. You know me. I'm the guy that's like, you know, I'm the guy that's usually like, no rules. But I think it should not be allowed. And we'll explain that more next. Plus, we'll play some fun games, give away some prizes next. We are
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14: Is above the noise. If Bryson DeChambeau and John Rahm hope to use the PGA Championship as a reminder of how valuable they could be when the door fully reopens to the PGA Tour, their first round did not exactly help their case. DeChambeau never truly found his footing, finishing 6 over par. For a player whose value has always been tied to not just star power, but contention, it was hardly the kind of statement performance that shifts perception. Rahm's day, a little more complicated. From a pure golf standpoint, he played solidly enough to remain relevant, but frustration became part of the conversation when an angry swing took out a divot that struck a fan, an incident that quickly overshadowed portions of his round. Rahm apologized, but the presentation has always mattered, especially with the PGA Tour. Talent remains the biggest currency, and both players have more than enough of it. But if this week was supposed to be a referendum on rebuilding momentum, neither player gained much ground yet. I'm Dan Patrick, and this is Above the Noise. 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
25: In round two of the PGA Championship, Maverick McNealy at 5 under par overall has a one-shot lead over Alex Smalley. McNealy is 4 under through 13 holes in round two. The National Hockey League today stripped the Vegas Golden Knights of their second-round pick in this year's NHL draft and fined head coach John Tortorella $100,000 for not fulfilling their media obligations after winning their second-round playoff series last night in Anaheim to advance to the Western Conference Final. Baseball, the New York Yankees placed pitcher Max Fried on the 15-day injured list with a left elbow bone bruise. The Athletic reported the Los Angeles Dodgers are scratching Blake Snell from his start against the Angels tonight. Presently unknown why he was scratched, but the Athletic added it's not believed to be related to the shoulder inflammation that caused him to miss 6 weeks earlier. I'm Isaac Lohenkron.
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7: 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Remember when people would have...

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1: 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I'm Gene Marano. The Carolina Hurricanes have been cooling their heels since sweeping the Philadelphia Flyers last Saturday. Their NHL Eastern Conference Final Series will begin in Raleigh on either May 19th or the 21st after the Buffalo-Montreal Series finally wraps up. Hurricanes veteran winger Taylor Hall joined the First Shift podcast.
2: I get lots of time at home. We had 2 days off, which is not a regular occurrence during an NHL season or the playoffs for that matter. But I think it helps that we just went through this after the Ottawa series. I think we had 6 or 7 days off that time. We take a couple days off, then we practice hard. We're able to get in the gym and work out a bit, which is unique this time of year.
1: Hall says Hurricanes head coach Rod Brind'Amour told the team the mental break is a plus.
2: It's important for us to get away from the rink and get away from hockey mentally, because when we get back to things, we have to be able to dial in really quick.
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3: ABC News, I'm Mike Dubosky. Following his high-profile summit with Chinese leader Xi Jinping in Beijing this week, President Trump returns to Washington this evening. But questions remain as to whether he was successful in getting China to agree to pressure Iran on the Strait of Hormuz. Former U.S. Ambassador to China Nicholas Burns.
4: President Trump was right to press this issue. China has a lot of leverage on Iran. China wants the strait to open. It does not want Iran to be the toll keeper in that strait. And so now it's time for China to use that leverage. Whether they will or not, I'm just not sure.
3: The Centers for Disease Control now says none of the Americans connected to the outbreak of the Hanta virus on a cruise ship are displaying symptoms of the disease. The CDC also says the new outbreak of Ebola in Africa poses a low threat to the American public. And Tina Peters has been granted clemency by Colorado Governor Jared Polis. She's the county clerk convicted in a 2020 election fraud scheme. This is ABC News.
5: Here's your sports radio forecast. Sunny today, highs in the mid-70s. Tonight, partly cloudy, lows in the low 50s. Mostly sunny tomorrow and warmer with highs in the mid to upper 80s. And then mostly sunny and hot on Sunday, highs in the low 90s. And that's your forecast on Sports Radio.
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11: Belly.
10: Mets rookie A.J. Ewing. I'm giving it to him because the Mets need something, Covino. And they got a little burst of excitement with this kid. He's super fast. He, you know, got on base 5 times in his rookie debut, hit a home run the next day, and the Mets are hot. And I don't know how long it's going to last because they play the Yankees today. So I'm giving it to him. I don't care what you say.
12: He also made it to midweek major.
10: A.J. Ewing.
9: A.J. Ewing, huh?
10: And the best Ewing in New York since Patrick. So look at that.
9: Oh, all right. A.J. Ewing.
10: Well, who do you want to give it to?
9: Is your Express Pro of the Week. Congrats. And now it's time for what we do every Friday here on the Covino and Rich Show. Weekend Hobnob.
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9: All right. Rich, Dickie Doodleboy, yeah. I'm going to kick it off. Please, because do. We already mentioned it a few times. I don't think enough people are talking about it. Gina Carano, Ronda Rousey, fighting this weekend, and it's on Netflix. So like Rich said before, what's the excuse? Invite some people over and watch two legends finally go at it and see if Ronda Rousey can still pull off that armbar. We'll see what goes down. Plus, Ngannou's on that card. Nate Diaz is on that card. It's pretty.

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11: At the PGA Championship outside Philly, Maverick McNealy is in the lead by one stroke. He's just given one stroke back through 17. So fellow American Alex Smalley has just tied him. Hideki Matsuyama shot a second round 67 is among those tied for third. Second round not quite finished. In the NBA playoffs, we have two games tonight starting shortly. Detroit at Cleveland. Cavs are leading the series 3-2. And the Cavs are 6-0 at home. The late game will have the Spurs up 3-2 playing at Minnesota. If there are game sevens needed, it would be this Sunday. Knicks guard OG Anunoby practiced fully for the first time today since his hamstring injury. To Major League Baseball, the Dodgers are at the Angels tonight. LA starting pitcher Blake Snell was scratched. Yankees are at the Mets. Yankees pitcher Max Fried was placed on the injured list with a bruised elbow. I'm Steve DeSager.
12: One guy is happily divorced. One guy is happily married. One guy gets called daddy by his three beautiful daughters. One guy gets called daddy after a credit card approval. One guy won a state high school basketball championship. One guy only covered a state high school basketball championship. One guy's been inducted into 3 halls of fame. One guy has only mopped a hall. Does this seem weird to anybody else?
13: Crazy!
12: Can this sports writer and this sports fan share a radio show without driving each other crazy? 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Sitting in for Kelvin Washington, here's Rob Parker.
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16: Do it live! 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
11: Ow, ow.
13: And we are indeed the odd couple on this funky flashback Friday. My goodness. It's rivalry weekend in Major League Baseball for sure. 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
13: 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Sorry about that. 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
21: The Odd Couple was filmed in front of a live audience.
17: Sweet Ubini, yeah.
13: Yes, sir. Let's go, Big Show. Let me welcome in my co-host, Mr. Kerry Rose, the all-pro safety, my man. How are you?
22: Man, all is well. I was expecting you to be right beside me. You're off somewhere lollygagging or something. I don't know what you're doing out there, but I miss you in the studio with me, man. Hope all is well. What's going on with you out there?
13: All is good. I'm in Detroit, and just a lot of business I had to take care of. You know, I still own a home here, a barbershop here. So just, you know, like sometimes you got to be here, you know what I mean, to get everything straight.
22: Yeah, you got to take care of you got to take care of those hidden dollars for sure. You got to take care of those.
13: Yes. So we are good. And I don't know, Elijah, do I need to turn my sound up? Am I good? I don't know. I'm trying to figure it out. Are we okay? All right. Of course, you can watch us on YouTube, which is great. So, man, we got a great show. Kerry, of course, the NFL schedule came out. We got a lot of stuff to talk about. There's basketball stuff to get into. And Kerry, of course, is well-versed on everything. So it's awesome. Let's welcome in the Odd Couple crew because we wouldn't be able to do this fine radio program without them. Rob G is our producer.
22: Blood Mexican.
13: Is that it? Okay. Sorry about that. Alex is our engineer.
23: Pay no attention to that man behind the curtain.
13: Steve DeSager's at the anchor desk. He'll keep us updated throughout the program. Thank you. And of course...
24: Never heard of him.
13: Elijah.
24: Never heard of him.
13: Yes.
24: Never heard of him.
13: Elijah, our social media guru, who? One of the best in the business. Man, we have so much to get to. I know the Pistons, Cavaliers. Real quick, before we get into the NFL, real quick, Kerry.
22: Yep.
13: Tonight... Cavs close this out or not, or is this the Pistons come back?
22: Yeah, I think the Cavs close it out tonight. I know we were questioning. I was questioning them throughout this run, even in this round against Detroit. They fall down 2-0. Can't get anything from their superstars at that point. I think Donovan Mitchell had one good game in game two and then went back home where they're undefeated, won those games and tied the series up, and now went and stole one in Detroit. So
13: they big win.
22: They've taken full control. I think it's a wrap tonight.
13: Yeah. All right, we're going to definitely talk about that and much more. Don't forget to check us out. We just talked about it. We're on YouTube. You can tune in. A couple people stopped me in Detroit. Hey, I watched your show on YouTube, which is awesome to hear. Odd Couple FSR on YouTube. Hit that subscribe button. Thumbs up icon. Hit that as well. Comment away. All that and much more. So, again, if you want to watch us on YouTube, just search Odd Couple FSR and subscribe. All right, Rob G., let's do it. But the NFL, we want to start here, Kerry. You're bread and butter, of course, as a former NFL player. the schedule came out, and of course, people are looking at all kinds of stuff. And Rob G, there is one glaring thing to this schedule that hope that you can enlighten us on.
0: Yeah, so when the schedule comes out, everybody looks at a couple. They look at when's your bye week. They look at what's the standalone games. You know, we talked about yesterday, Thanksgiving and Christmas. Those are big marquee events for the NFL.
1: Mm-hmm.
0: And then the other thing you look at is which teams have the most primetime games. So no surprise, you know, you got the Rams got a lot. The Bills get a lot. The Seahawks get a lot. You're not surprised by that.
1: Right.
0: But when you look down the list, you say, well, who are the teams that didn't get any? And there were five teams that didn't get a single primetime game. Not a Monday night, not a Sunday night, not a Thursday night. They can't even get that Black Friday game. Like, nothing. They got no primetime games. And the one that stood out was my beloved Las Vegas Raiders. Despite hiring a new head coach who came from the Super Bowl champion Seattle Seahawks and drafting first overall Fernando Mendoza, the Heisman Trophy winner, the most recognizable college football player last season. The Raiders, no love from the NFL.
1: Mm.
13: Kerry, this speaks volumes to me. It says a couple of things.
1: What you got, Rob?
13: It says Fernando Mendoza will be a bust. Don't even bother watching. Tom Brady doesn't know what he's doing. He's ruined a storied franchise in the Raiders. Don't waste your time. How in the world could the NFL make a schedule, Kerry, and not have at least one game where we could see the first overall pick on a national level? It speaks volumes. It tells you they don't think anything's going on. One game? We can't see Fernando Mendoza in one game?
1: Yeah.
13: Well, I mean, seriously. Like, the NFL is telegraphing it. They don't think he's anything special. This now takes me back to all those scouts who said if this was a different draft with other quarterbacks, he might be the fifth or sixth quarterback drafted. It was a weak quarterback class. That's how he leapfrogged to number one. And here we are, the Raiders. I know they haven't done anything since Moby Dick was a guppy, and it's been a long time. But they have a rabid fan base. They have a Raiders Nation is real, right? And JT the Brick, you know, is Mr. Raider. He's still doing it. They love it. The Raiders. They're in Las Vegas in a fancy stadium. High tech, all the stuff. And the NFL had the nerve, the audacity, the unmitigated
1: gall.
13: Thank you. I was trying to get it.
1: I got
13: to
1: you, Robbie.
13: Say thank you, but no thank you. I think it's an indictment on Fernando Mendoza, even more so than the Raiders, because the Raiders have been bad. And they've gotten on national television before. How in the world could this happen, Kerry?
1: Yeah, I'm 50-50 with you on that. There's definitely some energy towards no excitement for Fernando Mendoza taking over that number one spot, going to a, you know, being the number one pick and going to a team that obviously wasn't good. But yeah, if they had any, if it was Peyton Manning or it was any one of these guys that they thought was going to be the guy and be the guy that was going to turn around a franchise, they would be in at least one primetime game. So I'm with you 50% on that because I think it's not just that. The other 50% in this equation, the Raiders stink, and they've stunk for a couple of years now, and this team that they're going to field this year isn't going to be any better. And so you got this. It's culminated with, you know, half of it being Fernando Mendoza isn't the guy, and he's not going to turn that thing around quickly. And the other part of that is that the Raiders are a bad football team. Did the Jets get a primetime game? I'm not sure. I don't know if they did or not.
13: No, they did not.
1: Exactly. So these are some of the worst teams.
13: But they don't have the first overall pick. That's where I'm going to push back on you.
1: No, I hear you.
13: Because this is a guy who won a national championship. Mm-hmm. Everybody knows his name who watches college football. Mm-hmm. And the idea that he's the first overall pick and there's not one glimpse.
22: Yeah.
13: There's not one night that I can't see him on a national game, not a local regional game because I live in Las Vegas.
22: Right.
13: That doesn't make any sense to me. That's not what you do when promoting people. And basically, they've snubbed Tom Brady too. They've said, you got a garbage team. Mm-hmm. Nobody cares. Nobody wants to see Tom Brady in the booth with his binoculars or whatever, like the cutaway to Tom Brady. Looking like Mr. Magoo with the guy with the bifocals or whatever, binoculars.
22: Binoculars. Yeah.
13: I mean, what are we doing?
22: Yeah, no, it's I'm with you. The fact that he doesn't have one live game, one primetime game is kind of asinine for sure when it comes to that. But yeah, I mean, you could throw Tom Brady in that mix as well. He's one of the people orchestrating what they're doing right now, and so. If you want to throw him in the mix, that's fine. But this team just isn't a good team, Rob. And I don't think too many people outside of Vegas is that excited to watch the Raiders on primetime, except for Rob G back here in the booth. But that's about it.
13: The Raiders have a huge fan base, Kerry.
22: Yeah.
13: I think you're poo-pooing it. The Raiders travel well. If you've ever been on, I've been on airplanes with Raiders fans going to games.
22: Yeah, I played against them. They're rabid. Yeah.
13: They are as rabid as anybody, mm-hmm. and they are... A big time fan base. I get it that they haven't won in a long time. I get it.
22: Yeah.
13: That never stopped Major League Baseball from putting the Cubs on who hadn't won for 105 years.
22: And good old,
13: you know,
22: and good
13: old
22: Wrigley. And good old Wrigley, yeah.
13: Yes.
22: Yeah.
13: Because it's a part of Americana, part of the fabric. The Raiders are a part of the NFL fabric, whether we want to believe it or not.
22: No,
13: I'm dead serious.
22: No, they
13: and
22: don't.
13: Tom Brady gets nothing?
22: Tom Brady has enough, Rob. We don't have to give him anything else. He's fine. Tom Brady has enough. This team isn't good enough. Fernando Mendoza, he may end up being really good in this league. Right now, what they see putting that team on a live game, primetime game, it's not going to build the excitement at this moment outside of the Raider fan base.
13: I totally disagree. I just do not understand Kerry. A first overall pick just to get a glimpse of him.
22: Yeah.
13: That's all. Does he transfer over? Is he going to be a bust?
22: Yeah.
13: People watch like that too. Not that they think he's great.
22: Right.
13: But maybe he stinks.
22: Yeah.
13: Maybe it was the system at Indiana and it's not him. Do you know what I mean?
22: 100%.
13: There's something there for people want to watch and just say, yeah, I didn't think he was that good in college, even though they won a national championship as well. All right. We want to hear from you. 877-99 on Fox. 877-996-6369. Is Fernando Mendoza destined to be a bust? Is that why the NFL won't put them on primetime? How are the Raiders not on primetime with the first overall pick in the draft? It's mind-boggling.
22: Yeah, no, I can't believe they don't have one, Rob.
13: One. I'm not saying five games.
22: Yeah.
13: I'm saying one.
22: But
13: we'll continue that.
22: Go ahead, Rob.
13: We'll continue that conversation next with you. We want to hear from you, 877-99 on Fox. It is The Odd Couple, where we deliver insight, not noise, right here on Fox Sports Radio. Rob Parker, Kerry Rhodes, in for Kelvin Washington. And, man, we want to talk to you. The Raiders got stiffed. Fernando Mendoza, a bust in the making. It is The Odd Couple. And, Kerry, real close, real quick. Last year, the Raiders, had three national games.
22: Yeah, that's
13: this
22: why.
13: This year, they got none.
22: Right, that's why they know, because they were bad in those three games.
13: All right, we want to hear from you. It is The Odd Couple, Fox Sports Radio. Stick and stay.
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12: Here's your sports radio forecast. Tonight we'll have some patchy fog after 4 a.m., otherwise mostly clear, with a low around 52. Saturday turns mostly sunny, with a high near 86. Saturday night will be mostly cloudy, with a low around 60. Sunday turns sunny and hot, with a high near 90. And sunny and hot for Monday, with a high near 92. And that's your forecast here on Sports Radio.
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0: Rob Parker, Kerry Rhodes in for Kelvin Washington.
1: Rob,
0: this is a jam right here.
1: I was about to say, how many cookouts were you at listening to this?
0: Are you kidding me?

0: in Detroit was huge because he came up huge. He got 30 points. I know he didn't shoot it that well, but he knocked down his free throws. And on that missed free throw with that big rebound, offensive rebound carry, that's big time. Those are the kind of plays that can erase a 9-point lead with 2:47 to go, really. I mean, he's played well. He's cut down on the turnovers.
1: That part, yep.
0: Yep. And it is Janis Jackson when people talk about players. What have you done for me lately? And I'm not saying he's going to win a championship or whatever.
1: Yeah.
0: But for a long time, I remember, you know, John Elway, can't win the big one. You know, like all these Super Bowls, he went to all these Super Bowls, they couldn't win, whatever. He won his last two Super Bowls. That's all people remember. People remember John Elway was a two-time Super Bowl winning quarterback and not about the other three or four that he lost. You know what I mean? Like to start his career.
1: I think what aids in that for a John Elway is he was never like considered the GOAT. Now, he was always really good. And so the fact that he overcame those early failures and came back to win and have success, it was a great story. So I think that's kind of lends in the same direction as James Harden, right? He won't be the GOAT of basketball. But that grace we will give him if he wins one would be monumental for him in his career. And it's right now the way he's playing, man, I've been really proud of the guy, to be honest.
0: Yeah, no, because the first two games were awful.
1: Yes,
0: he had more turnovers than a bakery, more turnovers than baskets. And it didn't look good, Kerry. Yeah. Like you were like, this is terrible.
1: Yep.
0: And he was able to bounce back and put them in this position. And, you know, it's still early. Like I said, it's early. The Pistons are fighting for their lives, so it's not going to be easy.
1: No.
0: And if they don't fight now, then they'll be in trouble. So, yeah, there's going to be a fight. And I'm expecting the Cavs to close them out, and I'm expecting the Spurs to close out Minnesota. So, all right, hour number two. Man, Kerry, that was it. 1 hour already. Some other shows take like 3 hours, don't they, for 1 hour? I'm just saying.
2: Couldn't stop yourself. We are
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8: Race is above the noise. If Bryson DeChambeau and John Rahm hope to use the PGA Championship as a reminder of how valuable they could be when the door fully reopens to the PGA Tour, their first round did not exactly help their case. DeChambeau never truly found his footing, finishing 6 over par. For a player whose value has always been tied to not just star power, but contention, it was hardly the kind of statement performance that shifts perception. Rahm's day, a little more complicated. From a pure golf standpoint, he played solidly enough to remain relevant, but frustration became part of the conversation when an angry swing took out a divot that struck a fan, an incident that quickly overshadowed portions of his round. Rahm apologized, but the presentation has always mattered, especially with the PGA Tour. Talent remains the biggest currency, and both players have more than enough of it. But if this week was supposed to be a referendum on rebuilding momentum, neither player gained much ground yet. I'm Dan Patrick, and this is Above the Noise. 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
13: And here's what you need to know.
14: They're just winding down round two at the PGA Championship outside Philadelphia. Maverick McNealy is tied for the lead with fellow American Alex Smalley missing the cut. Bryson DeChambeau at 7 over par. Second quarter of the NBA playoff game at Cleveland. Detroit in the lead despite poor shooting early. They're at 52% from the floor in the first half and leading at Cleveland 41-29, trying to force a game seven, which would be Sunday in Detroit. Later tonight, San Antonio leading 3-2, plays at Minnesota. 4 WNBA games tonight. There's a UFL spring football game about to start on Fox TV. A reminder, NASCAR's on FS1 again this Sunday. The Dodgers have one of the late games tonight at the Angels, but Dodger pitcher Blake Snell has been scratched with an elbow injury. The team says it is confident he'll return this year. No decision yet on surgery or not. I'm Steve DeSager.
15: One guy is happily divorced. One guy is happily married. One guy gets called daddy by his 3 beautiful daughters. Aww. One guy gets called daddy after a credit card approval. One guy won a state high school basketball championship. One guy only covered a state high school basketball championship. One guy's been inducted into 3 halls of fame. One guy has only mocked a hall. Does this seem weird to anybody else?
16: Hey, I heard that.
15: Can this sports writer and this sports fan share a radio show without driving each other crazy? Now, live from the Fox Sports Radio studios, here's Fox Sports Radio's Odd Couple with Kerry Rhodes. Sitting in for Kelvin Washington, here's Rob Parker.
0: Hour number two.
17: Number two.
0: On a funky flashback Friday, Rob Parker. Woo! Kerry Rhodes, the all-pro safety, filling in for Kelvin Washington. And be sure to check us out on YouTube. You could look right now. Kerry has on a fashionable jacket there. I don't know, is it chilly there in L.A.? What's going on?
1: Yeah, it's a little chilly outside, but also I turned the studio aircon really, really low.
0: Okay.
1: So, yeah, I'm here vibing out right now.
0: That's a very, very nice jacket.
1: Thank you.
0: Good looking.
1: Thank you, Rob. Appreciate it.
0: No doubt. And just search us. If you want to see his jacket or see us do the show, just go to Odd Couple FSR on YouTube and hit subscribe button.
16: Do it!
0: That's all you have to do.